0: 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Simple or fusion elaborate version, the adobo remains to warm hearts and please palates. And bringing Tatak Pinoy to the world, just a bonus.
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14: 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Composed by Jose Marichan and arranged by Ryan Kayabyab.
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1: Yan ang Pinoy kultura, because our culture is cool. Time to celebrate kulturang Pinoy. Tradisyon, musika, sining, literatura, at iba pa. Anything and everything fun and Filipino. Ito ang Pinoy kultura.
0: Alam mo ba kung ano ang mamba batok? Think about the tap, tap, tap of the bamboo stick on a thorn to draw a symbol on someone's arm. This is the traditional Kalinga art of tattooing, performed and kept alive by traditional tattoo artist Wang Od Ogay, also known as Maria Ogay from Buscalan, Tinglayan, Kalinga. Wikipedia says Wang Od is the Philippines' oldest mamba batok at 105 years old now. Sarah Barnes honors Wang Od in My Modern Metro, telling Wang Od's story as an apprentice at 15. Breaking the norm, learning the mamba batok tradition that used to be taught only to men. The art began with the indigenous butbut warriors, headhunters, who got tattoos with special meaning, usually after a kill. But for women, the art portrayed standards of beauty. Wang Od recalls her friends covering her arms and legs with tattoos she still wears proudly. She mixes her ink from pine soot and water and has hand-tapped tattoos on bodies of people from all over the world. Wang Od inks a design that carries symbolic meaning meanings specific to the Mamba Batok culture. Thousands come to make the long journey to get inked by Wang Od. Discovery Channel featured her and her art in 2007 on Tattoo Hunter, bringing Kalinga art to a global audience. The National Commission for Culture and the Arts honored her with the prestigious Dangal ng Haraya Award in 2018. She was also nominated for the National Living Treasures Award.
1: Yan ang Pinoy kultura, because our culture is cool.
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1: Time to celebrate kulturang Pinoy. Tradisyon, musika, sining, literatura at iba pa. Anything and everything fun and Filipino. Ito ang Pinoy Kultura.
0: If there's anything that could describe the Filipino, it's that he loves to eat, which may not be exclusive to the race but is especially unique because of his ingenuity and creativity when it comes to making food that's not only delicious but affordable. Ika nga swak sa busa at panlasa. And in the case of street food, adventurous. Street food in the Philippines has especially become a fast-growing industry. The more popular ones, ang pinakamabenta, are known to its consumers by their unusual names, tulad ng Adidas, Walkman, at Betamax. Sigurado akong na-experience na ng panlasa mo ang paanang manok, tinga ng baboy, and clotted pig or chicken blood na parabang maliliit na blood cakes, named after what movies used to be watched on or ang Betamax. Nikay de Guzman and Esquire says in the 50s, livestock was plentiful. Street food sold were the more expensive cuts, chicken or pork barbecue. But when the economic crisis hit in the 70s, Pinoys looked to the parts that normally get thrown out, like intestines and innards. These suddenly became valuable and reinforced the Filipino practice, walang tapon, walang sayang, that in turn brought out the isaw, a word that came from sawsawan, where you dip the isaw. But that's just three of a variety of street food. There's even a day-old chick boiled or fried, and these days, chicken skin. Found more often near bus stops, markets, or workplaces where an ordinary person can grab a quick snack for less than 10 pesos. Ano man ito, banana kyu, kamote kyu, turon man, kwek-kwek, or tukneneng. In these times of frugality and austerity, lamansyan siya ng Pilipino at ng kanyang kultura.
1: Yan ang Pinoy kultura, because our culture is cool.
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1: Time to celebrate kulturang Pinoy. Tradisyon, musika, sining, literatura at iba pa. Anything and everything fun and Filipino. Ito ang Pinoy Kultura.
19: Ang tangi kong pag-ibig.
0: You probably haven't heard these in the last 50 years or at all. They're called kundiman songs, a genre of traditional Filipino love songs first heard in the 1800s. It springs from the Kumintang, a true indigenous pre-colonial style of courtship or bridal song from the Tagalog region. Many confuse the kundiman with the harana. Understandable, but there are differences. Wikipedia says it's the traditional way of serenading. But they differ in time and structure, the kundiman having a moderate 3-4 time, beginning in a minor key and ending in the parallel major. Filipino musician Floranta Aguilar says the harana is straightforward and simple, always has a guitar solo intro, and authentic ones put the singer in the act of serenading, like Dungawin Mo Hirang.
19: Dungawin Mo Hirang.
0: He says a notable difference, it's fatalistic lyrics. Kaawa-awang tao or sitwasyon where the lyrics portray one's choices or actions make no difference because everything is left to fate. Sabi niya, kadalasan ang manganganta ng kundiman ay heartbroken or sawi. Mahirap lang at ang tanging alay niya ay ang kanyang walang kamatayang pag-ibig. Is willing to suffer for his love, even die for it. As seen in the lyrics Jose Rizal wrote in his kundiman, ibubuhos namin ang dugot babaha, matubos nga lamang ang sa amang lupa, portraying his intense love for country. From its basic form, Filipino composers such as Francisco Santiago and Nicanor Abelardo put poetry to music and formalized the art song, the Western style of vocal music composition. More than half a century ago, they were popularized by the queens of kundiman, Kunching Rosal, Sylvia Latorre, and Atang Dalarama. Sikat din sa pag-awit ng kundiman sina Rick Manrique Jr., ang mabuhay singers, and of course, the king of kundiman, Ruben Tagalog. You might not hear this authentic art form out of the radio anymore, but I hear it does on a particular app. Might be cool to listen to, learn from, maybe even sing to your grandma or grandpa or for yourself. A way to connect with the heartrending roots of something truly Filipino.
1: Yan ang Pinoy kultura, because our culture is cool.
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6: Ang kwento ng adobo. From its humble beginnings sa hapagkainan ng mga Pilipino noong ika-16 na siglo to 21st century international tables, adobo, the most famous and the country's national dish, speaks of our culture, the sour and the salty, the sweetness and spice, mixed with the richness of tender chunks of pork or chicken, sometimes both, together. It has traveled provinces, cross continents to inspire chefs and delight peoples across the seas. Traditionally cooked in clay pots, the Spanish gave the name adobo to the dish, from adobar, which means marinate. It is an indigenous cooking method that uses vinegar and salt to preserve food in the tropical climate. It's been cooked a multitude of ways. Simple, may maanghang, merong may coconut milk, depende sa rehiyon na siyang pinanggalingan. It's so flexible, it can create various and sometimes new tastes. Panlasang Pinoy has listed 31 of what they call insanely delicious adobo recipes. There's the traditional chicken adobo. Simple, made with chicken, soy sauce, vinegar, garlic, peppercorns, and bay leaves. There's adobo that varies in color and taste. Adobong dilaw, adobong pula, at adobong puti. At hindi lang lutong chicken or pork. May adobong tahong, adobong kangkong, and chicken feet adobo. The New York Times once shared on Twitter a simple chicken adobo recipe as comfort food to cook in the middle of winter. The Food Network had its own adobo recipe, and there is apparently a Spanish chicken adobo with chocolate. This humble but iconic adobo is not without controversy. Wikipedia says a Trade Department once announced plans to standardize the most popular Filipino dishes to make them easier to promote, starting with the adobo. Maraming hindi natuwa at binatikos ang plano. The agency did a 180, said it's not mandatory and will only be done as a benchmark to define a basic traditional recipe para malaman kung tunay na Filipino dish pag nasa international setting. The adobo has been honored abroad, was runner-up in the Best Nouveau Street Food in the 2010 LA Street Food Fest. Philippine Primer says Chef Gordon Ramsay picked a pork adobo burger in Good Morning America's Battle of the Burgers in 2017. One can say the mix of flavors and spices of this iconic dish is a perfect foil for the Filipino character. It has certainly come a long way and has endured all this time. Simple or fusion elaborate version, the adobo remains to warm hearts and please palates. And bringing Tatak Pinoy to the world, just a bonus.
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7: To the witness stand to continue with her testimony.
8: Your Honor.
7: While she's being led to the witness stand, yes, what is the pleasure of the Honorable Chua?
8: Your Honor, I understand that this is a continuation of the direct testimony of our witness. May we request the counsel for the prosecutor, Attorney Kapunan, be recognized, Your Honor, please.
7: I believe the counsel for the panel of prosecutors, Attorney Lorna, terminated her direct yesterday. We are on cross today. Is that correct, Attorney Lorna? How is your platform, ma'am?
9: I pray that I do not fall from the apple cart. Your Honor, please, good morning, Mr. Presiding Officer, Honorable Impeachment Senate Judges, Senate Court Judges. We are disturbed, Your Honor. Although yesterday we terminated our direct examination, we are disturbed by a manifestation of counsel for the respondent when she said that the marking of the tabulations and summaries will no way be an admission, Your Honor, as to the authenticity of the acknowledgement receipts which form part of the tabulation and the summary, Your Honor. We therefore are constrained unless counsel now is willing to stipulate that the summaries which really, and the tabulation which was really personally prepared by this competent witness of the COA ICFAO, which office received, and all acknowledgement receipts have an attestation that they are certified true copies of the person who has custody of the same, Your Honor. May we inquire from counsel of respondent if, again, although the presiding officer did make it clear that when each individual acknowledgement receipt is presented, they have the right to cross-examine. And we have the right to ask the witness. Our concern, Your Honor, is the next witnesses that we will be presenting will not have any personal knowledge of these acknowledgement receipts. They will not be able to identify and authenticate. The only person who can do that, Your Honor, is the current witness, Silene May Del Campo. Now, we are constrained, Your Honor, to save the time of this honorable court. This presiding officer will recall that it also ordered, Your Honor, that the prosecution and the defense submit separately the list of documents, specifically acknowledgement receipts, to the clerk of court, which office will be the one to make the comparison, Your Honor. Can we modify that order, Your Honor? Can we request, Your Honor, that in addition to the clerk of court comparing the prosecution evidence and the defense evidence, an exercise which should have been done Thursday and Friday last week, Your Honor, that instead of just doing that, that this witness appear before the clerk of court to identify and authenticate, Your Honor, these documents in front of the prosecution, in front of the defense, and in front of the clerk of court. Thereafter, the clerk of court can make a finding or report or evaluation that these documents, that these documents were properly identified, authenticated by this witness, Your Honor. To preempt any technical legal objection in the future, because, Your Honor, or in the formal offer, Your Honor, because counsel will recall, and this court will recall, that while we had already ended our direct examination, counsel for respondent said, that does not mean that this witness identified and authenticated the acknowledgement receipts. And therefore, Your Honor, if we may respectfully request the presiding officer to authorize or to designate the clerk of court to accept, Your Honor, not only the documents, but likewise for this witness to appear before the clerk of court in front of counsels for both respondent and the prosecution to enable this witness to identify and authenticate based on personal knowledge, Your Honor, the documents that are part of the summaries, Your Honor. This way, Your Honor, we will not have to present again acknowledgement receipts this morning and identify each and every one. So, in sum, Your Honor, my manifestation is to the effect that we expand the directive of the presiding officer directing the parties to separately submit their documents and for the clerk to himself, itself, clerk of court's office to itself, make the comparison. We want to expand it to include that this witness, Ms. Sylene, appear before the clerk of court in the presence of counsels for the petitioner and for the respondent for the purpose of one, identifying, and two, authenticating the documents in the tabulation, Your Honor. This will save the court 2 hours today.
10: Your Honor.
11: Counsel, before you respond, Attorney Christine, counsel, does your manifestation have anything to do with the fact that you've wound up your direct? Does that mean you intend to proceed with your direct again today?
9: No, Your Honor. If
11: so your direct is done?
9: Your
11: it's
9: Honor,
11: a manifestation in regard to the ARs.
9: Your Honor, it depends on the discretion of the presiding officer. If the presiding officer will allow this witness to appear before the clerk of court in front of both counsels, Your Honor, for the purpose of identifying and authenticating the documents presented, Your Honor, then we will terminate our direct examination.
11: I believe you already did yesterday, counsel.
9: Yes, Your Honor, but under the control, we, private prosecutor, Your Honor, is under the control and supervision of the public panel of public prosecutors who had expressed to this representation their concern about a possible objection, a technical objection of the defense counsel on the issue of identification and authentication of these separate acknowledgement receipts, so Your Honor.
11: In the interest of moving forward, don't worry, Attorney Sylene, no need to comment. The chair will make a ruling. Last night, the acknowledgement receipts that came from the counsel for respondents were submitted already to the clerk of court for comparison with the ARs of the prosecution. Both are certified through copies. Although some ARs are certified by a different certifying officer from COA, but both are certified through copies, and we will proceed with a comparison. It was clear from the impeach from the witness yesterday, and it's clear to the court, that she based her tabulation on the ARs that she said were all certified by the same person. That's your copy, counsel. And we took note of that and acknowledged that. These are certified true copies from both sides which we will compare to avoid that situation from happening. And we will be ruling on the admissibility of these ARs once it is formally offered based on this comparison. Without need for Sylene, really, to tell us that they look alike or are alike. But counsel, as of yesterday, insofar as the randomly picked or well-chosen ARs yesterday, counsel for the respondent did not raise their copies, apparently, or we will know now at cross, Apparently, there is no discrepancy or difference when you were presenting those ARs to the witness. And again, that is their right to present their copy because their theory is they're questioning, correct me if I'm wrong, Attorney Celine, the chain of custody, that it might have been broken. But if it's not broken insofar as the ARs and after we compare it, then there is no need to further belabor this point. We will rule on the matter, counsel, at the appropriate time. But I'm telling you already where the court is at this point in time in relation to the ARs that Celine testified to and where she based her tables and summaries upon. And that is the copies of the prosecutor. I hope that settles the issue, counsel.
9: Thank you, Mr. Presiding Officer. I think with that ruling, it is now clear that identification and authentication are presumed from the statement of the presiding officer subject to cross-examination of counsel for the respondent, Your Honor.
11: And subject to the comparison that the clerk will be making of these copies coming from both parties, which we will make known to the parties without need of Celine's presence thereat.
9: My last manifestation, Your Honor, and this is for purposes of clarity, because at the end of yesterday's hearing, the parties stayed, counsel for both parties stayed to mark the tabulations, Your Honor. And for purposes of the record, can we just state, for the office of the Vice President, tabulations were marked in front of the clerk of court after the hearing, P-1-29, for December 2022, last quarter, the period December 21.
11: Before you continue, counsel, the one you mentioned is the one made by Attorney Wamil.
9: Yes, Your Honor.
11: And the subsequent ones will be the ones made by Ms. Celine.
9: Yes, Your Honor.
11: You may proceed.
9: So these have been marked after the hearing, Your Honor, upon direction of the presiding officer, so as to make efficient use of time of the impeachment court. So for the last quarter, the tabulation made by Mr. Wamil, Attorney Wamil, was marked yesterday as P-1-29. For the first quarter of the Office of the Vice President, it's P-1-30. For the second quarter of the Office of the Vice President, it is P-1-31. And for the third quarter of the Office of the Vice President, marked as P-1-32. Before the Clerk of Court, and in the presence of Defense Respondents Counsel and Prosecution's Counsel. A summary of these tabulations was likewise marked for December 2022, P-1-29-1, which we have now, Your Honor, P-1-30-1 for the first quarter of the Office of the Vice President, P-1-31-1 for the second quarter, and P-1-32-1 also, which we have now, Your Honor, for the third quarter. For the DepEd, Your Honor, we likewise marked at the end of yesterday's hearing tabulations prepared personally by this witness and identified before the impeachment court. P-1-33 for the first quarter, P-1-34 for the second quarter, and P-1-35, all tabulations. For the summary, Your Honor, of these tabulations, P-1-33-1 for the first quarter of the DepEd, P-1-34-1 for the second quarter of the DepEd, and P-1-35-1, Your Honors, for the third quarter of the DepEd. With that, Your Honor, unless counsel...
11: Duly noted, counsel, the markings are mentioned by Attorney Capunan, Attorney Lorna, duly noted.
9: We therefore reiterate that we have terminated our direct examination, Your Honor.
11: Thank you very much, counsel. Attorney Christine, you may proceed with your cross when you are ready. You may proceed, ma'am.
12: Thank you, Your Honor. Good morning, Celine. Is that the way that you pronounce your name, Celine?
13: Sailin.
12: Sailin, okay. So, you have been with the COA since 2014, right?
13: August 26, 2014 po.
12: August 26. So that is around 12 years already.
13: Yes po, magti 12 years.
12: Okay. You assumed the accounts of the Vice President, the audit of the confidential funds of the Vice President and the DepEd when Attorney Wamil was reassigned to COA Pasay, correct?
13: Opo, tama po.
12: Curious lang ako, Ms. Sailin, was that reassignment a promotion or just a plain reassignment, if you know?
13: Yung kay Mr. Wami, yes. Po. Na-reassign po siya.
12: Reassignment lang. Okay. So, that was in on February 12, 2024.
13: Opo, tama po.
12: So, Mr. Wamil was the one who prepared the AOMs for the fourth quarter of 2024 for the OVP. Tama?
13: Yung AOM po is for the fourth quarter of 2022.
12: 2022 rather.
13: Opo.
12: Okay. And he also prepared the AOM for the first and second quarter of 2023.
13: Ng OBP.
12: Okay. So, we will go back to that, no? So, when Mr. Wamil reassigned to you his account, was there any office memorandum that was issued by the COA reassigning you as the examiner?
14: The question is misleading, Your Honor. It is not Mr. Wamil who reassigned the account to her. She just occupied the position, Your Honor.
15: The question was if there was an office memorandum assigning her to take over from Wamil, not Wamil himself. Witness may answer.
13: Yung sa assignment po kasi namin, ang hawak
12: no,
13: namin.
12: Just please answer the question. Was there an office memorandum assigning you to handle the accounts of the OVP and the DepEd, particularly the confidential audit of these two offices?
13: Meron po kaming order na ako po ang assigned sa na maghawak ng national government agencies po.
12: Particularly the Office of the Vice President and the DepEd. Meron po kayo noon?
14: Ask and answer, Your Honor.
12: Hindi. My question was specific. No, I'm referring to the DepEd and the OVP.
15: Witness may answer.
14: These are national agencies.
12: Your Honor, please, can the counsel allow me to continue my
14: ask
12: question?
14: Ask and answer, Your Honor.
15: Witness may answer, counsels. May memorandum po ba na nag-assign sa inyo specifically sa DepEd at OVP?
13: Yung memorandum po is naka-assign ako sa national government agencies.
15: All?
13: Okay. Opo.
12: Okay, I accept that answer, Your Honor. Was it Mr. Wamil who personally turned over his files to you?
13: Iniwan po niya yung files niya sa office po nung malipat po siya sa COA Pasay.
12: Sa kaninong office? Sa iyo or kaninong office ba?
13: Sa custodian po namin sa COA Ikfaw.
12: Okay. So, meron mo ba siyang iniwan na endorsement sa inyo na ito lahat yung mga files na iniwan ko for this particular account? Meron ho ba? For the OVP, mayroon ho bang siyang iniwan na endorsement?
13: Yung mismo mga files po, iniwan po niya sa custodian namin.
12: Endorsement ho, like letter, a summary containing all containing a list of the files that he turned over to the custodian. Meron ho bang ganon?
13: Meron po kaming logbook pag natapos na po yung
12: logbook. Okay, pero dala mo ba yun ngayon?
13: Hindi po.
12: Okay. So, how about dun sa DepEd? May iniwan mo ba siyang transmittal doon sa custodian na ito lahat yung mga iniwan kong files with regard to the audit of the DepEd confidential funds? Meron mo ba?
13: Ang iniwan po niya is yung mismong document.
12: Yung mismong document. So, walang transmittal na iniwan ho dun sa custodian.
13: Yung opo, yung mismong documents.
12: Okay, sige. May iniwan ho ba si Mr. Wamil sa inyo? 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Yung mga drafts po natin. May iniwan ho si Mr. Wamil sa inyo noon?
14: Your Honor, please, again, the question is misleading. This witness already said, asked and answered, that Mr. Wamil did not leave documents to her. Mr. Wamil left the documents to the office.
12: I will rephrase, Your Honor.
15: Kindly rephrase, okay, counsel. May iniwan... iniwan bang worksheet sa custodian?
12: Yes, po.
13: Nakasama po dun sa files yung mga working papers po.
12: All right. I'll take that answer. Kayo ho, paano nyo kinuha yung mga files na yun? Kinuha nyo lang diretso sa custodian? Ano pong proseso nun?
13: Nung ma-assign po sa akin yung sa OBP at sa DepEd, nung nag-submit po sila ng response, ibinigay po sa akin yung response together with the documents na pinagbasehan po nung audit observation memorandum po.
12: Ah, okay. So in short, di-route lang sa'yo yung response. Tama ho?
13: Response together with yung AOM, together with the attachment po na yung mga dokumento.
12: Okay. So, kailan mo yan ni-route sa inyo? Yung response, yung AOM, mga estimate lang po.
13: Iba-iba po kasi, di ba ang una is yung March 13, 2024 na response nila sa NS. Naibigay po sa akin to March 14. Yung sa iba po, hindi ko na matandaan yung exact dates, pero malapit po dun sa after masubmit yung response.
12: Alright, I'll take that answer. Okay, so... Wamil prepared the AOM for the fourth quarter of 2022 for the Office of the Vice President. Tama po?
13: Opo.
12: How about the first to third quarters of 2023? Sino mo ba yung nag-prepare ng AOMs na yun? Dalawa ho yun.
13: Yung sa OBP po na first and second quarter 2023, nandun pa po siya nung ma-issue po yung AOM. Yung sa third quarter po, siya yung nag-draft. Pero nung na-finalize na po yun, wala na po siya sa COA ICFAW. So na yung custody po ng document na yun, nasa division chief. Kaya nung finalize po yun, division chief na po yung nag-finalize.
12: Okay. So... Alright. Sige, we will flash this AOMs, no? Kasi nga si Mr. Wamil nga yung nag-prepare nung iba sa kanila, no? Sige.
14: May we know from counsel which AOM she will be flashing? Is it the defendant's document? Hello? Or the prosecution's document? Hello? Because the defendant's documents were not identified nor presented to this witness, Your Honor. Then if counsel wants to confront the witness with documents she has identified, she has to use the prosecution's evidence because that was the one identified by the witness. If she now intends to present the defense documents, they are not documents that have been identified nor authenticated by this witness during her testimony. We will
15: she can confront
14: have a continuing objection. Excuse me, counsel. We will have a continuing objection to their presenting their documents which have not been identified by the witness. They are AOMs. AOMs have been identified by the witness, but these are prosecution's AOMs, Your Honor. May I suggest, Your Honor, to the defense counsel, since she refused for us to use the defense witnesses, that she uses now the prosecution's documents.
15: That is up to her counsel. She may confront the witness with her copy of the AOM. I'm sure she would be competent to testify whether these are the same documents earlier identified as exhibits for the prosecution or not. Counsel, yes. You may proceed.
12: Yes, correct, Your Honor. And their AOMs, we did not dispute those. So we have the same copies.
14: Can we proceed, counsel? In connection with that, Your Honor, hello. Since counsel admits that our AOMs are there, defendants, AOMs. Can we just use the prosecution's copies, Your Honor?
12: But, Your Honor, we have prepared, you know.
15: Counsel,
14: show them. Show the document.
12: Yeah, I will. I am showing the defense document.
14: No, we will not agree.
12: No, Your Honor, the counsel cannot dictate how I will proceed with my cross-examination. Can the counsel, Your Honor, be reminded that I'm on cross-examination?
14: We will not agree, Your Honor, to the presentation of the defense documents.
15: I'm sorry?
14: Because precisely there was no stipulation yesterday.
12: There was
14: no constraint. Excuse me, counsel.
15: Allow her to finish, counsel.
14: They are now constrained, Your Honor. I'm sorry. They are now constrained to use our documents precisely. This is what we wanted to avoid yesterday. Had we did a comparison, not to belabor the obvious, Your Honor, but now counsel says, anyway, it's the same. So if it's the same, what's the objection to using the prosecution's document?
15: Counsel, that water is already under the bridge. You may request assisting counsel to check the copy being presented to Ms. Eileen, and you may make this the subject matter of your redirect later on. Allow counsel to present.
16: Thank you, Your
15: Honor. Presiding officer will allow the counsel to present that document, but notes the continuing objection of Attorney Capuan with respect to this matter.
16: Thank you, Your
15: Attorney
16: Honor.
15: Attorney Christine, you may proceed.
16: Okay, so I am presenting you the AOMs that were issued to the Office of the Vice President and DepEd. So the first AOM is dated September 14, 2023. It's AOM number 2023-211. Okay. The assisting counsel can check this copy. Okay. Anyway, I can dispense with that. The second AOM is October 3, 2023. Now I will direct you to the last page. It says here RCW, JMQ, GAC, RRS, and BP. So RCW is Roderick C. Wamil, correct?
13: Opo, tama po.
16: Okay. Who is JMQ?
13: Dati pong staff namin sa ICFAO.
16: GAC?
13: Division Chief po, ICFAO.
16: If you can state her name or his name.
13: Si Attorney Gloria A. Camora.
16: Okay, this is Gloria A. Camora. RRS?
13: Dati din pong DC sa ICFO pero retired na po siya.
16: Alright. NBP is the signatory.
13: Opo, si ASCOM Nilda Plaras.
16: Okay, okay. So, we will proceed to the third AOM for the OVP, that is dated February 1, 2024. So I will direct you to the routing list. Do you agree that this is a routing list?
13: Sila po yung review, nag-evaluate, nag-review ng documents.
16: Yeah, I was about to ask you that question. Thank you for confirming. Now it's RCW, Roderick C. Wamil again.
13: Apo.
16: JMQ, RRS, NBP.
13: Opo, tama.
16: Alright. So, let's go to the AOM for the OVP dated August 8, 2024. On the last page, the routing list, it's RCW, GAC, RRS, NBP. But this is August 8, 2024.
13: Opo, tama.
16: Wala na si Roderick Wamil dito sa ICFAO.
13: Wala na po, correct? Siya, pero dyan po kasi siya yung nag-draft po ng AOM.
16: Siya yung nag-draft nito. So, meaning, when he drafted this, he left this down sa records ba or saan?
13: Yan po kasi may draft na siya, nasa division chief na po.
16: Nasa division chief. So, from February to August, so ilang months yun? February, March, April, May, June, July, August, after 6 months, dun lang na-release yung AOM nung wala na si Wamil. Tama?
13: Opo, kasi po...
16: answer my question. Celine.
14: Can you please repeat the question?
16: So, from February 2024, nung umalis na si Mr. Wamil, di ba? Iiwan niya to sa records division chief na. So, na-release ito.
14: Answered, Your Honor.
16: Your Honor, preparatory nga. Sabi nga niya, i-repeat ko daw ho.
15: She's laying the basis for question, counsel.
16: So,
15: Christine, kindly
16: yes po. So, after 6 months, doon lang na-release yung AOM.
13: Dahil po dumaan pa ito sa review.
16: Yeah, sa review. Hindi ka kasali dito sa grupo na nag-review, nag-draft. Wala kang participation dito.
13: Na-review ko po yan nung nag-evaluate na po ako ng mga responses dun sa, binasa ko din po yan nung nag-evaluate ako ng responses sa notice of suspension.
16: So in short, nakita mo lang to after it has been issued by the COA ICFAW. Tama?
13: Opo, kasi yun yung na naging basis ko ng evaluation.
16: Sige, okay. Okay. Next is the audit observation memorandum for the DepEd. Wait. Your Honor, can I just confirm my consent? So, let's go to the DepEd, ano? Sige, dun din tayo sa routing sleep, routing list, no? February 1, 2024. Nandito pa si Roderick Wamil kasi RCW, JMQ, RRS, NDP.
13: Opo.
16: Alright. Let's go to August 8, AOM. Ayun. RCW, GAC, RRS, NBP. Wala na si RCW pero nasa Division Head.
13: Opo, pareho po nung sa OBP.
16: At saka, na-review mo lang to nung na-issue na ng Division Head. Ng ICFAW.
13: Opo, nung mag-evaluate na po
16: ako. Okay, sige. Salamat, Celine.
14: Your Honor, may we just note for the record that the documents presented to this witness were defense exhibits.
16: That has been noted.
7: Noted.
16: Okay, so punta naman doon tayo dun sa responses ng Vice President, no? Nag-submit po sila ng letter dated April 19, 2024. Okay. At part ho nung letter, no, nag-submit ho sila ng protective intelligence reports. Naalala niyo po yun?
13: Opo, attachment po yun dun sa response nila.
16: Okay. So, David?
17: Hello.
16: Hello. May request, David, to please flash. Chat mo na yan, ha?
7: Who is David?
16: Our assisting counsel. Your Honor, David po pangalan niya para pwede niyo siya i-direct kung nagkakamali ho siya, kung hindi yung naaayon yung fina-flash niya.
15: Thank you for that, Cams.
16: Okay. Sige, punta tayo dito
14: can
16: sa...
14: Can also, Your Honor, call our assistant counsel, Your Honor? Attorney
15: of course.
14: Jay De La Cruz.
15: He may approach.
16: So, etong exhibit na to, again, we'll use our exhibit counsel. Etong exhibit na to ay minarkahan po as D-1-115-OVP-C. Okay. So, eto po. So, kasama ho dun sa submission ng Office of the Vice President is a certification dated April 4, 2024. Tama ho?
13: Opo, kasama po ito, yun sa response.
16: Okay, salamat, Celine. Ito ay inisyo ni Raymond Dante P. Latchika.
13: Opo, tama.
16: Okay, so sinasabi ho dito sa first paragraph, this is to certify that the confidential activities such as surveillance and information gathering were performed in 127 areas during the first quarter of CY 2023 and 111 areas during the second quarter of 2023, which enabled the team to prevent untoward incidents from transpiring during the engagements of the Vice President and the implementation of the programs of the Office of the Vice President, including the establishment of 3 new satellite offices, Isabela in Cagayan, Valley, Bicol, and Barm, and the implementation of OVP Libreng Sakay. Do you see that, Celine?
13: Yes.
16: Okay, salamat. Pero sinabi nyo sa findings nyo na it doesn't pass the proof of success of the intelligence activities, correct?
13: Yes po, okay. Under 4.8.5, okay. Hindi po siya sufficient.
16: So, kasali po diyan sa letter na yan are what we call as Protective Intelligence Operations Report for the engagements of Vice President Sara Z. Duterte. Nakita niyo po ba yon?
13: Opo, tama po.
16: Okay, so sa bawat quarter na yon, may summary of intelligence work. Nabasa niyo ba 'yon?
13: Yung summary po nung
16: ang tanong ko, nabasa niyo ba bawat quarter yung summary of intelligence work?
13: Yung kwan po, narrative po nung ano yung activity, date, okay. Location,
16: okay. At
13: yung timeline po. Sige nakalagay po sa PIOR.
16: So I'll take that answer, no? So
17: please. Never mind, Jolan.
16: I'm showing you this I am showing you this document, no? This is marked as our Exhibit D-1-115-OVP-C, Your Honor. With the caption, Protective Intelligence Operations Report for the engagements of Vice President Sara Z. Duterte, first quarter CY 2023. Now, punta ho tayo sa item number 4. Okay, number 2 muna tayo sa scope, no? You can read it with me. This report pertains to the narrative of events and accomplishments of VPSPG in terms of protective intelligence. Do you confirm that? Protective intelligence operations.
13: Opo, tama okay. Po.
16: During the engagements of Vice President Sara Z. Duterte for the first quarter of CY 2023. Do you confirm that?
13: Opo, tama.
16: All right. Number 4. Punta tayo sa number 4. Item 4, you can read it with me. The protective intelligence activities carried out in support of the Vice Presidential Security and Protection Group's protective security operations for the places of engagement of the Vice President Sara Z. Duterte or Vice President Sara Duterte from January 1 to March 31, 2023 okay, are listed below. So, nakita niyo yan. Sakto yung basa ko ng narrative.
13: Opo, nakalagay po yung engagement.
16: Okay, salamat. No? Pero nakalagay ho dito in support of the Presidential Security and Protection Group's Protective Security Operations.
13: Based po sa document.
16: Alright, sige. Letter A. Nakalagay dito ika 106. Na taong pagkakasarinlan ng Bustos Minasa Festival Ceremony Opening. So, nakalagay, date covered January 2 to January 10, 2023. Location, BMA Park, Poblacion, Bustos, Bulacan. Number 3, probable threats, NPA and criminalities. So, number 4, detailed intel collection team. ICT. Nakita niyo ba yan?
13: Opo, based po sa document.
16: Okay, salamat po. Nakalagay po sa timeline of activities na to, may nakalagay yung table, no? Tingnan lang natin isa-isa, no? Kung ito ba talaga ay intelligence work o hindi, no? So, etong number 5. Tingnan po natin yung item number 5. Liaising with intel operatives and respective informants of the PNP for the data information gathering needed for the threat assessment on criminalities in the municipality of Bustos and its neighboring communities. Ano yan? Intelligence work ho yan? Or ano lang ng admin work lang ng Office of the Vice President?
13: Ang pagkakaintindi ko po dyan, yan yung naging part ng ano yung activities, yung sa...
16: Hindi, tatanungin kita, based on how it appears, ano yan? Liaising with intel operatives, ano yan? Normal lang yan sa Office of the Vice President na mag-liaise with intel operatives? Or part ho ba yan ng intelligence work? Sa tingin nyo lang ho.
13: Papasok po siya sa intelligence gathering.
16: Okay, salamat po. Number 7, intelligence fusion for the threat assessment and situation update. Ano po yan? Papasok po yan sa intelligence or normal work lang yan ng OVP?
13: Sa intelligence.
16: Salamat po. Okay, ito. Dito tayo sa actual operations, no? Profiling of participants who will be attending the event provided by organizers. Part 2 ba yan ng normal na function ng OVP? Or papasok po siya sa intelligence work?
13: Sa intelligence work po.
16: Okay, salamat po. Deployment of intel operatives and informants along routes, primary and alternate, from the landing zone to the venue. Is that an OVP admin work or intelligence related ho yan?
13: Kasama po yan sa intelligence related activities.
16: Okay, salamat po. Okay, gusto ko man hong isa-isahin ito, Your Honor, no? Pero I think we are constrained by time, but the court can peruse, no, the documents, no, for its
17: we
16: information.
17: We have all the time, Mr. Witness.
16: Gusto mo, attorney?
15: Go ahead. Once it is formally offered, that's when yeah. we will be able to peruse it.
16: So, okay, so ito yung first quarter pa lang ho ito, Ms. Celine, no? Let's go to the second quarter. Okay, so punta ho tayo sa second quarter ng 2023. Okay, it is covered by the same letter of Mr. La Chica. Okay, so punta ho tayo dito sa title, no? By the way, Your Honor, this is marked as our exhibit D-1-115-OVP-M. Okay, so ang title ho neto ay Protective Intelligence Operations Report for the Engagements of Vice President Sara Z. Duterte, Second Quarter 2023. Now, punta ho tayo sa scope. Basahin ho natin, Ms. Celine, no? This report, number 2, item 2, this report pertains to the narrative of events and accomplishments of VPSPG in terms of protective intelligence operations during the engagements of Vice President Sara Z. Duterte for the second quarter of 2023. Tama ho ba yung binasa ko?
13: Opo, tama po.
16: Okay, salamat po. Narrative, number 4, the protective intelligence activities carried out in support of the Vice Presidential Security and Protection Group's protective security operations for the places of engagement of the Vice President Sara Duterte from April 1 to June 30 or 2023 are listed below. Sige ho. Letter A. Puntahan ho natin yung letter A, no? Yung caption ho niya, National Economic and Development Authority Social Development Committee Cabinet Level Meeting. Do you see that?
13: Opo. Tama.
16: Okay. So, yung date covered po niya ay April 2 to 5, 2023. Tama ho ba?
13: Opo.
16: Okay. Location ho niya ay Astoria Plaza Hotel, 15J, Escriva Drive, Ortigas Business District, Pasig City, Metro Manila. Tama ho?
13: Opo, tama po.
16: Okay, thank you. Nakalagay ho ang possible threats. Letter A, cost-oriented groups, open-close parentheses, NDF. And letter B, criminal groups. Nakita niyo ho ba yan?
13: Opo.
16: Okay. Number 4, detailed intel collection team, ICT. Tama po?
13: Opo, tama po.
16: So, number 5, nakalagay na dito yung timeline of activities. No, shown below, the timeline of activities for the engagement of the Vice President. Now, punta ko tayo sa number 3. Okay. Liaising with intel operatives and respective informants of the PNP for the data information gathering needed for the threat assessment on criminals in Pasig City and its neighboring communities. Ano ho ba yan? Administrative work lang ho ba yan ng OVP or part ho ba yan ng intel work? Tingin niyo.
13: Intel work po.
16: Okay. Number 6, intelligence fusion with for the threat assessment and situation update. Intelligence work or normal lang yan na part ng OVP? Admin work.
13: Intelligence work po.
16: Okay, salamat po. Okay. Eto, number 8, ocular inspection, casing and surveillance of the venue. Ano ba yan? Part lang yan ng OVP admin work or intelligence work po yan? Sa tingin nyo po?
13: Intelligence work po.
16: Okay, salamat po. Number 12, final briefing to intel operatives and informants. Part 2 ba yan ng final briefing to intel operatives and informants, is that part of the confidential operations of the VP, OVP, or normal work lang yan ng OVP?
13: Papasok po siya as confidential work.
16: Okay, confidential work, no? So, actual operations, ito, number 14. Okay, number 14 tayo. Number 13 muna. Ito, interesting. Profiling and security tagging of participants who will be attending the event. Part 2 ba ng confidential activity yan? Or normal lang yan na part ng OVP? Admin work. Number 12 po.
13: Kasama po sa parang papasok siya sa surveillance.
16: Okay, surveillance, no? Number 14, okay, deployment of intel operatives and informants along routes, primary and alternate from the PNP and MMDA. Part 2 ba yan ng surveillance activities or normal lang yan sa OVP?
13: Part po ng surveillance activities.
16: Okay, salamat po. Number 16, provided intelligence coverage prior to the arrival, actual and departure of the Vice President. Part 2 ba yan ng surveillance or normal lang yan sa OVP?
13: Surveillance.
16: Okay, salamat. May nakalagay dito na post-operations, no? Okay, number 18. Continuous collaboration with the intel operatives of Pasig City Police Office. Surveillance ba yan or normal lang na admin work yan ng Office of the Vice President?
13: Surveillance.
16: Okay, salamat po. Sige. No. Meron pa tayong ibang nakalista ho dito which the Honorable Court can also peruse. Okay. So, punta ho tayo sa third quarter. Another letter to certification. Ah, okay. Punta ko tayo sa third quarter. Covered ho to ng certification pa ho ni Mr. La Chica ho, no? Na dated April 6, 2024.
13: Yung sa third quarter po, September 30, 2023.
16: Yes, pero I mean, covered pa yun ng submission kasi nakalagay naman dito. Wait, excuse me lang, Your Honor. I will confer with my counsel. Okay. Ayun na. So, may certification dito na sinabit si Mr. Dante La Chica dated September 30, 2023. Nakalagay ho dito, babasahin ko ho, si Lynn. Okay lang?
13: Apo.
16: Sige, sabay tayo. Ito, no? This is to certify... This is to certify that confidential activities such as surveillance and information gathering were performed in 122 areas during the third quarter of CY 2023, which enabled the team to prevent untoward incidents from transpiring during the engagements of the Vice President and in the implementation of the programs of the Office of the Vice President, including the establishment of 3 new satellite offices, Isabela in Cagayan, Valley, Bicol, and Barm, and the implementation of the OVP Libreng Sakay Program. Tama ho ba yung binabasa ko?
13: Opo.
16: Okay, so ito ho yung naging support niya, proof of success of the information gathering na sinabit ni Office of the Vice President, tama ho?
13: Opo, response po nila sa EOM for the third
16: salamat
13: quarter.
16: Salamat po. Your Honor, this has been marked as Exhibit D-1-116-OVP-B for the court's information. Now, may naka-attach dito na PIOR, no? Yun yung tawag natin doon, no? Protective Intelligence Operations Report for the engagements of Vice President Sara G. Duterte for the third quarter of 2023. Okay, nakikita niyo ba yan?
13: Opo.
16: Your Honor, this has been marked as Exhibit D-1-116-OVP-C for the respondent. Now, tingnan natin yung scope again, Celine. No? This report pertains to the narrative of events and accomplishments of the VPSPG in terms of protective intelligence operations during the engagement of the Vice President Sara G. Duterte for the third quarter, CY 2023. Do you see that?
13: Opo.
16: Okay, salamat. Number four, narrative. The protective intelligence activities carried out in support of the

0: Okay. So, assuming nag-require kayo, ikfaw ng invoice or ng OR, no? So, ano ho ba yung, kasi di ba sabi nyo dito sa findings ninyo, no, na kailangan natin ng ORs at an invoice. 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Okay.
1: Yung hinihingan po namin ng additional documents gaya ng OR and
0: Hindi, oh, okay. I'll direct you to the ND.
2: Which ND, Council?
0: The second ND, Your Honor.
2: The August 8 ND.
0: Yes po. Okay. Babasahin po yung portion na related po dito, no? Number 2, yung second paragraph po, pakitingin na lang ho, Ms. Celine. Number 2, Celine, no? Okay. Yung though, itong under item number 2, okay. Yung sa second paragraph, di ba may table doon?
1: Opo.
0: Okay, nasusundan nyo yung though this office, paki-reflect na lang ho sa taas, no? Sa overhead, no? Though this office recognizes, nakikita nyo ba ho yan?
1: Opo.
0: Okay. That by the very nature of the CF where identities of the safe where identities of those involved, that is the informants for whom the supplies were used, nasusundan nyo, owners of safe houses or owners of rented vehicles used for confidential activities, and the details which can be disclosed evidencing validity should be submitted to warrant reasonable and adequate substantiation. Okay? Sorry. Let's go back now. Those involved, that is the informants, okay? Yeah, ulit, sorry. Though this office recognizes that by the very nature of the CF, where identities of those involved, that is, the informants for whom supplies were used, owners of safe houses or owners of rented vehicles used for confidential activities, and the very details of the confidential activities are to be reasonably safeguarded. Nakikita niyo ba ho yan?
1: Opo.
0: Oo. Reasonably safeguarded, other details, sinabi niyo dito, other details which can be disclosed evidencing the validity should be submitted to warrant reasonable and adequate substantiation of the claimed confidential expenses in relation to item 4.12 of the joint circular.
3: Your Honor, please,
0: I have not yet propounded my question, Your
2: there's
0: Honor.
2: There's no question yet, Counsel.
3: No, yes. Your Honor, this does not relate to the question. This relates to the document being flashed. The question is,
0: I'm laying
3: this is not an August 8th ND.
0: I was saying, Your Honor, this was the second ND.
2: Sorry, this is the...
3: It's not the one being flashed.
0: Second ND.
2: It is the March 31.
3: So it is not...
0: Yes, it's the March 31, Your Honor. But the witness...
3: So it is misleading, Your Honor. She said August 8th ND.
0: No, I said second ND. I did not say
2: Celine,
0: August.
2: Attorney Celine, are you referring to the March...
0: Yes, Your Honor. I'm referring to the March 31, 2026 ND.
1: Yes po, yun sa ND dated March 31, 2020.
2: So she knows what she was looking at, Counsel.
0: Yes,
2: it was the presiding officer's mistake when I referred to it as August 8.
0: Yes, thank you, Your Honor. So, nakalagay ho dyan, no? Okay. So, balik ho tayo dun sa requirement ng invoice at OR, no? Assuming nga, yun, rent of safe house ho yun, no? So, base dun sa mga items or sa mga information na sinabi niyo ho kanina, ano ba yung pwedeng tanggalin natin doon sa invoice? 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Ano yung pwedeng tatanggalin natin doon sa invoice? Okay. Lessor's registered name. Example, ABC Apartments. Ano ba kasi kailangan namin mag-submit ng invoice, no? Mag-submit kami ng invoice. Wait lang ho, Your Honor. Mag-submit ho kami ng invoice. Sabi niyo ho, you recognize that there are information that are sensitive. Tama ho ba? So, pag nag-submit ho kami ng invoice involving a rental of a safe house, ano ho ba yung pwede naming tanggalin? Okay. Lessor's registered name, ABC Apartments, kunyari, pwedeng tanggalin?
1: Pwede po bang mag-i-clarify lang po ako?
2: Attorney Celine, before you answer, yes, Attorney Kapunan, you were saying
3: Your that. Honor, this line of questioning already is, number one, argumentative, number two, hypothetical, Your Honor.
0: No,
2: because it's based on the ND. And I think some members of the court would also like to find out what is acceptable and what is not, given the confidential nature of this. I think even one of the senator judges will be pursuing this point later, so it might abbreviate the proceedings if you are able to answer now. Ano yung katanggap-tanggap na laman ng invoice, Celine? Kung dapat itago na confidential ang ibang mga impormasyon?
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2: Opo, sige po.
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2: Na ginamit sa pagbigay ng reward?
1: Doon po sa third quarter, hindi na siya reward. Naka-reflect na siya as supplies.
2: Ah, as supply na?
1: 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Pero yung sa rental of safe house, in-accept naman yung acknowledgement receipt.
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2: Okay. You may proceed, counsel.
0: Okay. 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Halimbawa, pagkain. 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
1: Opo.
0: Okay. Ano yung pwedeng tanggalin doon? Let's say, the supplier's name. Let's say, ABC Catering. Pwedeng tanggalin?
1: Opo.
0: Okay, tanggalin natin. No? Yung location, no? Yung business address po ni ABC Catering. Let's say, ground floor, Multinational Bank Corporation Center, 6805 Ayala Avenue, Makati City. Pwedeng tanggalin?
1: Hindi naman po confidential yung mismong establishment na nagkuan nun eh. Yung, ang kinakamit po dito, pinanggamitan. And, doon po sa resibo na yon hindi naman po siya confidential information.
0: Now, just answer the question, no?
3: So, ask and answer.
0: Hindi
3: ho
0: pwedeng hindi tanggalan yung address ng supplier ng pagkain.
3: Kasi ask po, and answered, Your Honor.
2: Ask and answered.
0: Not yet, Your Honor. Not
2: counsel
0: yet.
2: Counsel asked and answered. Because
3: it's
2: she
3: ask
2: said,
3: and answered.
0: So,
3: she
0: answer niyo doon. Ay, hindi.
2: Counsel, please. She said that when it pertains to the purchase of supplies, food, medicines, chairs, if at all, computers, the name of the entity where they purchased it is not confidential. Pero kung saan ginamit yon, kung sinong pinagbigyan, sinong pinakain, saan pinakain, yun yung confidential. Tama ba, Celine?
1: Opo, tama po.
2: So, yung invoice o resibo ng pagkain, medical supplies, nap supplies, kailangan may resibo. Yan ang interpretation mo ng joint circular.
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2: And this is the same standard you're applying to other government agencies, not only the OVP and the DepEd.
1: Opo.
0: Okay, so sinabi, pagkain mo yung example natin, no? So, sino ho ba dapat ang may alam kung confidential dapat ang information? Si COA ho ba o si agency? Who is in a better position to know whether a confidential an information is confidential?
1: Pwede pong pakiulit yung tanong?
0: Okay.
3: Question is vague, Your Honor.
0: Sige, okay. Example, pagkain. No, pagkain. Okay. 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No? Acceptable pa rin yung ba sa COA yun?
1: Hindi naman po confidential yung mismong...
0: Sa inyo, pero po kung sa...
3: Ask and answer, Your Honor.
0: Okay.
3: Hindi naman confidential yun.
2: Ask and answer, don't argue with the witness, counsel.
0: Okay, yes, Your Honor. So, sa tingin nyo, hindi confidential yun, pero maaaring sa agency, confidential ho yun.
3: Argumentative, Your Honor. Ask and answer, it is not confidential.
2: Move on to the next point.
0: Your Honor, counsel. I'm asking for possibility, Your Honor.
3: There is already ruling from the presiding officer.
2: Move to the next point, counsel.
0: Okay, so in short, kayo ho yung nagde-decide ngayon kung ano ho yung confidential na information at hindi. Kasi sinabi niyo ho, sa tingin niyo, hindi naman siya confidential.
3: Misleading, Your Honor.
0: Niyo,
2: witness may answer?
0: Yes.
1: Kasi nga po yung pinaggamitan, hindi naman po yung nag-provide.
0: Okay, so okay lang na ma-expose yung supplier sa instance na yon, no? Okay lang na malagay yung address ng ABC.
3: Again, this is already argumentative.
2: Ask
3: this,
2: an answered counsel and argumentative.
0: Yes, we take.
3: There is nothing confidential about where you buy supplies.
2: Ask an answered counsel, whether you agree or not. Whether you agree with that, with the answer of Celine, that was the answer she
3: continuing
2: gave.
3: Continuing objection, Your Honor. If it will apply again to medicines, if it will apply again to supplies, chairs and tables, we will have a continuing objection to this
2: there,
3: line of questioning, Your Honor.
2: We're not yet there, counsel.
0: Okay. So you are
2: Christine,
0: saying...
2: you may proceed.
0: Yes, po. Your Honor, thank you po. So you are saying the COA is in a better position to judge whether an information is confidential or not. Wala akong karapatan si agency.
3: Argumentative, Your Honor.
0: With regard to the food, Your Honor, we are on the example of the supplier of food. Okay, sa instance ho na yan, sa tingin nyo, hindi ho siya confidential, di ba ho? So, kayo ho yung mas nakakaalam na ito, mas you are in a better judgment sa bagay ho na yan.
1: Kasi po, dun sa food po, yung tao mismo na bumili, yun yung confidential. Ganun po.
0: 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Okay, yung tanong.
2: Celine, ang tanong sa'yo ay, may karapatan ba yung ahensya magsabi na ito confidential? Kayo lang ba may karapatan? Kasi, I can actually answer. Tell me if you agree. You review the submissions of the agencies. Correct?
1: Opo.
2: Pag may observation kayo, mag-AUM kayo, and they can say, hindi, confidential to. And then you can agree or disagree, correct?
1: Based on the evaluation po ng magiging response nila.
2: And given the difference in the notice of suspension and notice of disallowance, as pointed out by counsel earlier, na may mga tinanggal na kayo, may mga binawas kayo, di ba?
1: Opo.
2: Kasi napaliwanag nila.
1: Opo.
2: So, minsan sinasabi nila sa unang tingin mo, hindi confidential to, biglang nagpaliwanag sila, confidential yon, binawas nyo o binabawas nyo.
1: Opo, based po sa evaluation ng response nila, kung na-answer na po nila yung issues raised dun sa AOM or CNS.
2: Na-answer or napaliwanag nila o nakumbinsi kayo na confidential ito. Opo. Therefore, hindi kailangan ng resibo o invoice.
1: Opo.
2: Tama. But Opo. Your determination is anyway appealable, if at all, to the Supreme Court, the Commission of the Supreme Court.
1: Pag yung sa COA po, opo, pag may decision, may remedy pa po na umakyat sa Supreme Court.
2: Yes. Okay. Counsel, move on.
0: So, in short, no, sasagot mo na yan, ibig sabihin, kayo talaga yung nagde-determine na ito, hindi dapat to confidential. Kasi nga, kagaya nung supplies, medicine, and food. Yun po yung naging basis ninyo ng ending ninyo, di ba po?
3: Your Honor, please, I think this was the question itself of the presiding officer.
2: Already answered, counsel.
0: Yeah, the answer is, we want to put it on record, Your Honor, the answer.
3: Ano ask and answer, Your Honor.
2: She agrees, counsel.
0: She agrees.
3: She already agrees.
0: Okay, so they will... Okay, I'll move on, Your Honor.
3: Can we move on, Your Honor?
0: Now, Ms. Celine, who determines the safeguard to be implemented in order to secure the success of an agency's confidential operations? Part ba ho yun ng audit ninyo? Na kung ano yung mga hindi dapat dinadivulge or dinadivulge ng agency? Part ho ba ng co-ICFA audit yun? With regard to their confidential operations.
3: Your Honor, again, this is ask and answer.
0: No, Your Honor.
3: By rephrasing the question, Your Honor, this is a different question.
2: Counsel, wait for counsel for the prosecutors. Yes, Attorney Kapunin.
3: Your Honor, these are the same questions rephrased. differently, Your Honor. Ask and answer.
0: It is not, Your Honor. Kasi kanina,
3: what is
2: the presiding officer?
0: Who determines whether...
2: The court will allow it. Attorney Celine, please answer.
1: Pwede pong pakiulit.
0: Okay, ulitin ko po ah. Who determines? Sino ba yung nagdi-determine kung ano dapat yung mga safeguards, no, mga panuntunan na i-implement po dapat ng agency para ma-secure po yung success ng confidential operations. In short, sino dapat yung nagdi-determine na itong information na to confidential, ito hindi?
1: Yun po is nas dapat po sa agency, meron sa silang sound and effective internal
0: control. Okay, so, salamat po. No, so sa agency na 'yon, no? Si agency dapat. And si COA ICFAO merely audits liquidation documents relative to the confidential funds, tama po ba?
1: We base po sa liquidation documents submitted at base po sa joint circular yung pag-evaluate namin per liquidation documents submitted.
0: Yes, okay, thank you for that, no? So si COA ICFAO, in that sense, you do not determine which information is confidential or not, correct? Kasi base lang naman po kayo sa liquidation documents.
1: We base on our audit po sa liquidation documents submitted to us. We rely po doon, okay, sa pag-conduct ng audit.
0: Salamat po. Now, si COA ICFAO po ba ay privy sa confidential operations ng agency? Kasali ho ba kayo dun sa mga confidential operations po ng OVP, for example?
1: We base lang po our audit dun sa liquidation documents submitted
0: to
1: us.
0: So in short, just answer the question, kasali ho ba kayo sa confidential operations
3: answer,
0: ng OVP?
3: Answer, Your Honor. They base
0: wala hong answer ho, Your
2: she
0: Honor.
2: She did not answer, counsel.
0: She did not answer. Yes, Celine, or no,
4: the documents.
2: Celine, just answer it. Hindi kayo kasama, di ba?
1: Hindi po. Base okay lang po kami sa documents.
2: So, okay. Just say that hindi kayo kasama.
0: Salamat po, Your Honor. It's 12:16, Your Honor. Okay lang po ako. I can
2: thank you
0: continue
2: for pointing that out, counsel.
0: Okay, kasi po, next
2: my colleagues have been...
3: Your Honor, may we know if the cross-examination will take another 2 hours, 3 hours?
0: More likely, Your Honor, this is...
2: Let's see. we cannot compel, neither can we force or pressure counsel to limit her cross-examination. She has enough leeway to test the credibility of the witness. We shall take a lunch break and shall resume at 1 p.m. with the cross-examination of Celine, thereafter the interventions of the senator judges. The first to register is attorney, rather, Senator Judge Padilla. Thereafter, Senator Judge Ontiveros. Kindly take note of the sequence. Trial is, we are on recess until 1 o'clock. Number one.
5: Kaibigan, ang pagpapatuloy ng ang paglilitis, the impeachment hearing of Vice President Sara Duterte ng Radyo Pilipinas Radyo Publiko. 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
1: Time to celebrate kulturang Pinoy. 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
2: Ang kwento ng adobo. From its humble beginnings sa hapagkainan ng mga Pilipino noong ika-16 na siglo to 21st century international tables, adobo, the most famous and the country's national dish, speaks of our culture, the sour and the salty, the sweetness and spice, mixed with the richness of tender chunks of pork or chicken, sometimes both, together. It has traveled provinces, crossed continents to inspire chefs and delight peoples across the seas. Traditionally cooked in clay pots, the Spanish gave the name adobo to the dish, from adobar, which means marinate. It is an indigenous cooking method that uses vinegar and salt to preserve food in the tropical climate. It's been cooked a multitude of ways, simple.

0: recipe as comfort food to cook in the middle of winter. The Food Network had its own adobo recipe, and there is apparently a Spanish chicken adobo with chocolate. This humble but iconic adobo is not without controversy. Wikipedia says a Trade Department once announced plans to standardize the most popular Filipino dishes to make them easier to promote, starting with the adobo. Maraming hindi natuwa at binatikos ang plano. The agency did a 180, said it's not mandatory and will only be done as a benchmark to define a basic traditional recipe para malaman kung tunay na Filipino dish pag nasa international setting. The adobo has been honored abroad, was runner-up in the Best Nouveau Street Food in the 2010 LA Street Food Fest. Philippine Primer says Chef Gordon Ramsay picked a pork adobo burger in Good Morning America's Battle of the Burgers in 2017. One can say the mix of flavors and spices of this iconic dish is a perfect foil for the Filipino character. It has certainly come a long way and has endured all this time. Simple or fusion elaborate version, the adobo remains to warm hearts and please palates. And bringing Tatak Pinoy to the world, just a bonus.
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6: Alright, 2 minuto na lamang po bago inaasahan ang pag-resume o pagbabalik ko ng Senate. 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
2: 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Ito ang Pinoy Kultura.
3: Famously known as the lead female character in the epic 19th century narrative of Jose Rizal's Noli Me Tangere, ang Maria Clara ay isang traditional dress na ginagamit ng mga Filipina.
4: Touch Me Not may not just be the title translation of Jose Rizal's book. Pwede rin yan ang sinasabi niya sa kanyang pananamit, since the dress covers almost all of her person.
3: It surely does. Ang Maria Clara ay may apat na bahagi. The saya, which is a long dress, the tapis, which is a knee-long skirt, the camisa, which is a colorless camis, and the panuelo, which is a stiff scarf.
4: Paano kaya niya pinatigas yung scarves na di siya nabaluktot sa hangin?
3: Sa pagplansya yan, gumagamit ata sila ng starch para nakatindig yung scarf all day long. And although the design of the Maria Clara has transformed through the years, in the 20th century, ang Maria Clara ay nag-evolve na to a terno.
4: Terno, now that's what we mostly hear these days. That's the dress most, if not all, Miss Universe Philippines title holders wear during the nightgown segment in the global pageant.
5: Good evening, my name is Gloria Diaz, and I'm from Manila.
6: Miss Philippines!
4: Those butterfly sleeves are really a fashion statement the whole fashion world can't help mention and admire.
3: Exactly. Pinapasikat nila yung humble piña cloth natin, which is what most ternos are made of. And with the ever-changing times, mixed with silk and ibang materials na rin, giving the terno a modern twist na sumasama sa changing standards in fashion today. Although the Maria Clara style has changed through the years, yung imahe of the classic Maria Clara can still be seen in every terno produced.
4: Ang trahedya naman, if you've read Noli Me Tangere, which I assume we all have had in high school, unless you were so zoned out. Maria Clara and Crisostomo Ibarra don't end up together, but that's for another kultura.
3: It sure is. Now that's a quick look at kultura, because our culture is cool.
2: Yan ang Pinoy kultura, because our culture is cool.
0: Right, matapos po ang lunch break ay nag-resume na po ang Senate Impeachment Court at naroon ang ating kasamang si Nympha Asuncion. Nympha.
1: Ang paglilitis, the impeachment hearing of Vice President Sara Duterte, a Radyo Pilipinas coverage.
7: Yes, tapos ng alauna ay natapos itong lunch break ng impeachment court at sa ngayon ay nagpapatuloy itong cross-examination ng defense team sa katauhan ni Attorney Christine Ferrer dito sa testigo ng prosecution na si COA Ikfao State Auditor Sailin Ocampo. 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So pakinggan natin yung pagpapatuloy ng cross-examination ng defense dyan sa plenary hall ng Senado.
8: Provision, that provision enumerates the liquidation documents that should be submitted to the ICFAO, right?
9: Opo, tama
8: okay.
9: Po.
8: First is liquidation report. Correct?
9: Opo.
8: Next, certified copy of the check and paid DV or disbursement voucher of the cash advance drawn for the CF being liquidated, signed and or approved by the head of office with certification by the agency accountant, stamped and printed on the DV. Is that correct?
9: Opo, tama po.
8: Okay. And number three, documentary evidence of payments and certification from the HOA. And there is a format for that under Annex B of the JC, correct?
9: Opo, tama po.
8: Then physical and financial plan.
9: Opo. Okay. Tama po.
8: And then certified copy of accomplishment report and its proof of submission to the Office of the President, the Senate, President and House Speaker. Is that correct?
9: Opo. Tama po.
8: Okay. And then copy of the transmittal letter of the DV and supporting documents pertaining to the cash advance being liquidated. Tapos yan ay may receiving copy ng COA audit team leader.
9: Opo, tama po.
8: Okay. So, lahat naman ho yan, no, based sa inyong audit, na-submit ho yan ng Office of the Vice President for the fourth quarter of 2022 as well as the first to third quarters of 2023.
9: Opo.
8: Okay. Na-submit din ho yan when it comes to the liquidation of confidential funds of the DepEd for the first to third quarter of 2023.
9: Opo, tama.
8: Okay, thank you po. So, precisely nga, yun nga yung nag-come up po kayo ng audit findings ninyo in the form of the notices of disallowance.
9: Opo, doon na po pumasok sa notices of disallowance.
8: Okay, so, can we go back to the second ND? Ralph, can you please give a copy to the witness? That is dated March 1, 2026. 31, Your Honor. I stand corrected. March 31, 2026. Okay, do you have that copy already? Let's go to paragraph 2. Celine? Celine. Paragraph 2, it says there, based on the results of our evaluation, with due consideration to subsequent information given under oath during the hearings of the Committee on Good Government and Public Accountability of the House of Representatives, the amount of 375 million is hereby disallowed in audit. Nakita niyo ba yan?
9: Opo, tama po.
8: So, I'm just curious, Celine, isn't it that the audit of confidential expenses be based on the liquidation document submitted by the agency?
9: Pwede din po kaming mag-rely sa available information po.
8: Mag-rely sa available information?
9: Yes po. And yung information po na ito is galing dun sa Committee on Good Government and Public Accountability.
8: Yes, I just cited that. I'll propound questions later. But nakalagay ho ba sa JC na pwede kayong mag-rely specifically no, dun sa committee hearing na ginawa ng CGGPA, no, Committee on Good Governance and Public Accountability?
9: Pwede po siyang pumasok dun sa 6.2.3.7 na other supporting documents or necessary for the audit. Dun po siya papasok.
8: Dun siya papasok.
9: Opo.
8: Sa other supporting documents.
9: Opo, kasi parang additional information po.
8: Ah, okay. But isn't that a hearing? Wala namang, ano ba yung documents na nanggagaling dun from... Anyway, I'll withdraw my question. Pero, naalala mo yung nag-testify dito si Wamil? Si Auditor, Co-Auditor Wamil? Naalala mo yun? The day before you testified.
9: Opo, nag-testify po siya. Pero ano pong...
8: Okay, I'm about to ask you a question. So, noong August 5, 2026, nag-testify si Attorney Wamil, and he was asked by the good Senator Erwin Tulfo, okay, and the good Senator said, no, nasaan po yan journal, but I'm saying every agency na meron pong intel or confidential fund, do they have to undergo audit periodically or random lang? Dahil marami po tayong ahensya ng gobyerno na may intelligence confidential fund na hindi naman dapat. And Attorney Wamil said, ang audit po namin ay based dun sa liquidation documents na sinubmit po nila. So, would you agree with me that the TSNs that form part of the CGGPA hearings were not part of the liquidation documents that were submitted by the OVP?
9: Hindi po siya naging part ng submission, pero...
8: Okay lang. Okay, I have to, ano. Okay na yun, no? You can answer me with yes or no. No? So, hindi ho part yon sa liquidation documents ng OVP.
10: Your Honor, this question is misleading. This witness never testified that it is part of the submissions or documents submitted by the OVP or DepEd by way of liquidation of confidential funds.
11: I think counsel is quoting paragraph 2 of the notice of disqualification that they took into account. Based on the results of, with due consideration, they took into consideration the Committee on Good Government and Public Accountability report. Witness may answer.
8: Yes. Thank you, Your Honor.
9: Pwede pong pakiulit yung tanong?
8: Sige, agree ho ba kayo na yung mga transcript of stenographic notes doon sa CGGPA hearing, Committee on Good Government and Public Accountability, hindi po kasama doon sa liquidation documents na sinubmit po ng OVP, Office of the Vice President?
9: Ay, hindi po kasama sa submission.
8: Okay, salamat po. Hindi din po kasama doon sa sinubmit na liquidation documents po ng DepEd?
9: Hindi din po.
8: Okay. Thank you. Let's go back to the notice of disallowance, please. Okay. Can we go to the opening statement? Yung we have audited the submitted liquidation reports. Nakita niyo mo yan?
9: Opo.
8: Okay. So, that opening statement says, we have audited the submitted liquidation reports and its supporting documents for the cash advances of confidential fund of the OVP for the period February 6 to 30 of the calendar year 2023 as detailed below. I am reading it, right?
9: Opo.
8: Okay. So, okay. Based dito, no? Dito nga, no? Yung audit ninyo are based lang dun sa submitted documents.
9: Opo, based okay. Po dun sa submitted documents.
8: Thank you. Now, dun po tayo sa ND, no? May nakalagay, you can go over ho, no? May nakalagay ho ba na word yan na misuse of funds? Ground po ba yun ng disallowance? If you go over the ND?
9: Wala po dito yung word na misuse, pero
8: I'll ask you later, no? If I have questions on that, no? Okay, thank you. So, wala ho dun, no? How about the word corruption? Mayroon ho ba?
9: Based po dito sa wordings ng ND, walang nakalagay po.
8: Okay. How about misappropriation? May nakalagay ho ba dyan?
9: Yung mismong word po na yun, wala rito. Pero, Mr. Recycling.
8: Okay. Yun lang ho yung tanong ko.
11: Kindly just answer the question, Ms. Eileen, so that we can move forward faster. Kung ano lang po yung tanong?
9: Okay po. Thank you.
11: Opposing counsel will have her chance at redirect.
8: Okay. So, dun tayo sa acknowledgement receipts, no? Earlier, testified that you reviewed the acknowledgement receipts, okay, which form part of the liquidation documents ng OVP at saka ng DepEd.
9: Opo, tama.
8: In fact, nag-come up kayo ng summary.
9: Yes po, during my evaluation, tinabulate ko po yung acknowledgement receipts.
8: Okay, and you have reviewed 1,823 ARs for the OVP. Tama ba yung number na yun?
9: Ang pagkakatanda ko po is hindi ko makakuan yung total, pero more or less 519 sa first, 530 and 774 sa third quarter.
11: The court will confirm 1,823 as manifested by the counsel for the panel of prosecutors.
8: Okay, and for the DepEd, it's 1,824?
9: Opo, tama po.
8: Okay, for a total of 3,647 ARs.
9: Yes po, for the for the 2023 po ng both, yes, OVP and DepEd.
8: That is I'm about to ask that, no? That pertains to the first three quarters of those two agencies. Correct?
9: Opo, tama po.
8: Now, of course, in identifying the ARs, kahapon, no, you provided schedules.
9: Yung tabulation
8: okay. We will be showing the schedules, Your Honor, to the witness.
11: When you say schedule, counsel, you mean
8: the
11: dates?
8: The summaries, Your Honor, that they provided to us yesterday.
11: With the dates.
10: They're not schedules, Your Honor.
8: Or summaries. I stand corrected.
11: Tables and summaries.
10: Tabulations, Your Honor.
11: Yes, yes. Tables
10: there are
11: and
10: two,
11: summaries.
10: Just to clarify, Honorable President.
11: Yes, Attorney Kapunan.
10: The documents presented by this witness are of two natures. One is a tabulation, which is marked, and the other is a summary. The summary of the tabulation, Your Honor.
11: Marked
10: separately
11: dash
10: marked,
11: one.
10: Your Honor. Dash one, dash two, dash one, Your Honor. Okay. So what is counsel referring to? The summary, the tabulation?
8: I will be confronting the witness.
11: The tabulation, I guess.
8: Yes.
11: Proceed, counsel.
8: Thank you, Your Honor. So, you have identified this in open court, this summary and tabulations. Okay, for okay, for the first quarter, that's February 1 to March 30, 2023. Can you peruse this? This was marked as Exhibit P-1-33 of the prosecution.
11: So that's the tabulation for the first quarter.
8: Is that the tabulation that you made for the first quarter of 2023?
9: Opo, ito po yung tabulation for the first quarter of 2023 ng DepEd.
8: Okay, thank you. So, in this tabulation, you provided the date, the document, the particulars, and the amount.
9: Opo, tama po.
8: But you did not provide the place of payment.
9: Wala pong, ang nilagay ko lang po hanggang dyan.
8: Hanggang dito lang.
9: Opo.
8: Okay. Importante ba yung place of payment sa findings ng COA ICFAO?
9: Hindi po namin isinama yun sa findings po namin.
8: Okay, hindi na nyo isinama sa findings ninyo. Such that, kung may disbursements on the same date and they occurred in different places, hindi na-covered yun ng findings ng COA ICFAO.
9: Because we presume regularity po dahil dun sa certification na certification under oath ng SDO that it was for confidential operations and it is necessary and for legal purposes.
8: Okay, thank you. Okay, I'm showing you another set of do you call this summary or schedule?
11: Tabulation.
8: Okay, tabulation. This was marked as your Exhibit P-1-32.
9: Opo, tama po.
8: This tabulation pertains to, you're the one who...
9: This is kwan po, for OBP for the third quarter of 2023 po.
8: Okay. Hindi rin nakalagay yung lugar na... place of payment in each of the tabulations that you made.
9: Yung mga acknowledgement receipts po kasi sa OBP, walang nakalagay na address.
8: Hindi, I'm asking you.
10: Ask an answer, Your Honor.
8: Hindi, I'm asking her, Your Honor.
10: That's the answer.
8: I'm confirming na wala ditong nakalagay na place of payment.
9: Opo, wala po. Wala po
8: okay, sa walang nakalagay.
9: OBP.
8: Okay, thank you. And, sorry, I'll go back to this document, no? Wala din siyang pirma at pangalan mo.
9: Kasi po, working paper ko lang po.
8: Working paper mo to. Okay. Wala din siyang title, heading.
9: Opo, hindi na po nailagay dito
8: hindi
9: sa
8: na
9: part
8: nailagay.
9: Na to.
8: Hindi ka nalilito?
9: Kasi po yung dates po is pertaining to the
8: okay.
9: Third quarter.
8: Alright. Wala ding perma, no? Kasi nga working paper mo.
10: Ask an answer, Your Honor.
11: No
10: working
11: Your
10: papers,
11: Honor.
10: No signature needed.
11: Ask an answer. Move on, counsel.
8: Your Honor, please, the lawyer is counsel is answering for the witness. I was asking for the signature.
10: Your Honor, please.
11: Attorney Lorna, it's okay. Ask and answered, counsel, move on. She already answered that it's her working
8: okay.
11: paper and therefore
8: I'll
11: did not sign
8: on.
11: It.
8: Yes, Your Honor. Of course, ito rin, no? This one is scheduled P-1-34. Kasi hindi ko ma-identify kung anong schedule ho yan. Paki-sabi.
12: Again, Your Honor.
9: Yung may mga nakalagay po na counterinsurgency, abuse protection, abuse prevention and control within schools, anti-illegal operations, at anti-extremism, it's for the Department of Education.
8: Okay. Pero, okay, of course, it did not say the Department of Education.
9: Opo, pero yun po yung...
8: Okay, okay, yun yun.
9: Pinapertain niya.
8: Sige. And then, etong counter, etong P-1-35, ano ho ito? Kasi nakalagay ho, counter-insurgency programs, July 12 to 30, September 30, 2023.
9: Ito po is for the Department of Education for the third quarter po ng 2023.
8: Okay, so, hindi nakalagay yung Department of Education.
9: Opo.
8: Dito, okay. Kasi nga, working paper mo lang.
9: Opo.
8: Okay. Ito namang sa OVP, April 25 to June 30, 2023, date of receipt of check, dash April 24, 2023. Now, by reading it, I don't seem to understand what this means. No, so, ano ho to?
9: Ito po yung summary nung tabulation ko ng Office of the Vice President Acknowledgement Receipt for the period April 25 to June 30, 2023. Dito po kasi kaya ito naka-open and close parenthesis na date of check April 24. Kasi ito po yung pagbebasan ko kasi yung sa circular po bawal ang reimbursement. So,
8: anyway, guide ko po okay. Siya. Thank you. So anyway, you made the caption this way kasi nga working paper mo lang. Ikaw, naiintindihan mo naman siya.
9: Opo, tama
8: okay,
9: po.
8: No? Wala ding lugar yung place of payment na nilagay mo dito.
9: Opo, wala rin po dyan. Saka wala rin pong nakalagay sa mismong acknowledgement.
8: Hindi, ang dami nito. No? So, I'm asking, etong mismong sa schedule na to, walang nakalagay na lugar.
12: Your Honor, please, if I may.
11: Yes, counsel.
12: Your Honor, please, I think this witness already answered and was stopped mid-sentence. She said, walang nakalagay na lugar kasi wala naman nakalagay na lugar sa dokumentong sinabmit ng...
11: Only for that particular one, counsel.
12: Yes, Your Honor.
11: Not for all. But I think I saw the documents, counsel. All of the tabulations of the witness, Eileen... for all the quarters in 2023 for both DepEd and OVP does not contain either names nor places in the acknowledgement receipt. Correct, Ma'am Celine?
9: Opo, wala pong nakalagay dun sa mismong tabulation.
11: It only contains the date, the activity, and the amount.
9: Yes po, tsaka yung kung ano yung document, acknowledgement receipt.
11: Yes, kung the nature of the document. But again, no name, whether it's an alias or a real name, and no address.
9: Opo, tama po.
11: Okay.
8: I'll continue, Your Honor, at the podium.

0: So,
1: I can see my the impeachment hearing of Vice question. President Sara now, Duterte,
0: a Radyo Pilipinas coverage. Confines its audit on the face of the acknowledgement of the acknowledgement receipts, correct?
2: Yes, po.
0: Okay. Whether that is to determine whether the AR support the disbursements under audit.
2: Tama yes po, ang chine-check po namin is yung acknowledgement receipts, sinusuportahan ba niya yung activities accomplishment report.
0: Okay. Okay. In fact, no, si Attorney Wamil, as you know, he confirmed on August 3, 2026, hearing that the ICFAO does not verify the identities of the payees reflected in the ARs. Are you aware of that?
2: We base po on the face of the document po.
0: Okay. In fact, no, when he was asked by the good senator Erwin Tulfo on August 5, okay, about aliases, this is what he said, Attorney Wamil. This can be found in the journal. So, Senator Erwin Tulfo, so if this is not allowed or prohibited, I mean, bakit nang i-audit po ninyo ang Confidential Intelligence Fund po na OVP? Hindi ba ninyo hiningi ang tunay na pagkakakilanlan ni Napiatos, McDonald's, Mickey Mouse at iba pa? At ang sagot po ni Attorney Wamil, ang katulad nga po nung sinabi ko sa aking previous testimony, ang focus po ng audit namin ay compliance audit. So kung ano po yung provision ng circular, yun lang po yung ginagawa naming basis ng audit.
2: Yes,
0: you confirm
2: po.
0: That. Okay.
3: Is there a question here?
4: It was asked and the witness answered, counsel. Proceed, Attorney Christine.
0: Asked and answered already. Thank you. So, your audit is based on the provisions of the JC.
3: And when answered, Your Honor.
0: Okay. Compliance with the provisions of the JC. Correct?
3: Likewise, ask and answer,
4: Ask and answer, counsel.
0: Okay, thank you. Okay, so, as correctly said by Mr. Wamil, okay, the JC does not mandate that you conduct the identities of the payees reflected in the AR. Do you confirm that?
2: Pwede pong pakiulit.
0: Okay, gaya ng sinabi ni Attorney Wamil, no, you do not conduct a verification of the identities of the payees reflected in the AR.
2: Opo, hindi.
0: Okay. Kasi po, kung gagawin niyo yan, no, you will be compelled to go out there and no, search for the 3,647 payees reflected in the ARs, correct?
2: Can I clarify po kung naging statement din po yun ni okay. Mr.
0: Kasi Wang. 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Lalabas ho kayo doon, you will search for the 3,647 payees reflected in the AR.
3: Your Honor, please.
0: Diba?
4: Yes,
3: objection,
4: counsel.
3: This is speculative.
4: If the witness knows, Celine, bakit hindi nyo inaalam kung sino yung mga totoong pagkakakilanlan ng mga tao nakalagay sa AR?
2: Because po, what we do is compliance audit po. We base our audit sa documents lang po.
0: Okay. Okay. I will okay. follow on that, Your Honor. Precisely, you did not verify the identities of the 3,600 payees that were reflected in the ARs that you audited.
3: Ask and answered, Your Honor.
0: Hindi pa po, Your Honor.
4: Actually, counsel, asked and answered. Ask. She said earlier that...
3: based on documents, Your Honor.
4: They presume the regularity. I think that was the answer to that question. They presumed the regularity of the documents submitted to them.
0: Okay, I will accept that, Your Honor. I was actually just adding the number of pays, Your Honor.
4: Mm-hmm.
0: Yes.
4: Please proceed, Counsel.
0: Yes, thank you, Your Honor. So, punta ko tayo ulit sa JC. May format to ba yung JC kung ano dapat yung acknowledgement receipts?
2: Ang nakalagay lang po sa joint circular is documents evidencing payments.
0: Ito po yung tanong ko, no? May format po ba yung joint circular kung ano dapat yung itsura po ng acknowledgement receipts?
2: Wala pong format yung acknowledgement receipts sa joint circular.
0: Okay, thank you. So therefore, no, kasi wala hong format yung joint circular, pwede hong gumawa, may discretion ho yung agency kung ano po dapat yung nakalagay doon sa acknowledgement receipt nila.
2: Yung basta po makita namin sa dokumento yung proof of payment doon sa recipients po. Yun okay. Po yung i-check namin.
0: Okay, thank you. Let's go to the names that were in the ARs. So, sabi ho ni Attorney Wamil noong August 5, 2026 hearing, sabi ho niya, the use of aliases is neither allowed nor prohibited. Okay, in the ARs. Now, the use of aliases in the ARs. Are you aware of that?
2: Kasi po, silent po ang joint circular sa alias po.
0: Okay, thank you. In fact, no, kung nakinig ka ho or nakita mo sa TV, sinabi ho na ating good senator Bam Aquino, noong August 5, sabi ho niya, okay, dito naman sa Tumanggap, allowed ba yung code names? Allowed ba yung alias sa inyo? Ang sabi ho ni Attorney Wamil, based on the provision, it is neither allowed nor prohibited since silent po yung joint circular.
2: Opo, silent po ang joint circular.
0: Okay. Now, do you confirm that the JC does not have a provision on names or aliases?
3: Ask and answer, Your Honor.
0: Your Honor.
3: Your Honor, please, excuse me.
4: Yes, Counsel, Attorney Gobernador.
3: Precisely, this witness asked if aliases are allowed. She said it is neither allowed nor disallowed. So it is silent, Your Honor. Now she's asking the same question in another fashion.
4: I'll let it go this time for emphasis, Counsel, but I'll move on to your next point after that, Attorney Christine.
0: Yes, Your Honor. Do you confirm that the JC does not have provision on names or aliases? Kasi yung kanina silent to yung sinabi. No, so, wala ho. Walang provision on names or aliases.
2: Wala pong nakalagay sa joint circular as to the alias po.
0: Okay. So, and this is precisely why the ICFA has no findings on the alleged use of names or aliases.
2: Opo, ang mahalaga po kasi is naibigay talaga ito sa totoong tao na for allowable confidential expenses.
0: Ang tanong ko ho, wala hong findings si ICFA on the names, on the use of fictitious names or aliases. Nasa notices of disallowance po ba yon?
2: Wala pong nakalagay sa notice of disallowance.
0: Okay. So, I am showing you the first ND. August. That's the August 2024 notice of disallowance. Just a run through, Your Honor. Okay. May hawak na po kayo ngayon?
2: Opo.
0: Okay. Nakikita niyo ba ho yung name dyan na Mary Grace Piatos?
2: Wala po.
0: How about Renan Piatos?
2: Wala din po.
0: Andy C. Lim.
2: Wala po.
0: Patty Ting.
2: Wala po.
0: Okay, thank you. Now, let's go to the second notice of disallowance. Kindly flash that. That's dated March 31, 2026. Okay, during your direct examination, the good counsel flashed on the screen sample ARs showing the following names. Does she have a copy of the second ND? Now, I will ask you if the following names are in the second notice of disallowance. That's dated March 31, 2026. Pia Piatos Lim. Meron ba dyan?
2: Wala po.
0: Ralph Josh Bacon.
2: Wala din po.
0: Ann Ongpauco.
2: Wala po.
0: Diane Maple Lapid.
2: Wala din po.
0: Miggy Mayo.
2: Wala po.
0: Cocoy Villamin.
2: Wala po.
0: Denise Tanya Escudero.
2: Wala po sa Notice of Disallowance.
0: Christine Applegate Estrada.
2: Wala din po.
0: Okay. Okay, so wala ho kayong findings doon. Gaya ng sinabi niyo kanina. Okay. So, may tanong ho ako sa inyo, no? Kung yung pangalan ho ba, okay. If the name appears to be funny, does that automatically mean that the name is fictitious? Kasi nga, may mga chinlash po na ARs dito.
3: Your Honor, please, the question is misleading. The point of flashing these acknowledgement receipts were not the names. The names were incidental, that the names were funny or fruit salad or names of congressmen or senators, Your Honor, is immaterial. They were flashed because of the manner by which the funds were used.
0: Your Honor.
4: Counsel, Attorney Caponan, you have to admit, you had fun with the names.
3: We had so much fun, Your Honor.
4: Exactly. So let her cross the witness based on those and
0: please,
4: utilize it as well.
0: Yeah. Oh, so ayun po, no, kung nakakatawa ho ba yung pangalan, automatic fictitious na yon.
3: Your Honor, again.
4: Yes, counsel.
3: Just for the record, fictitious is her own conclusion. We have made no such conclusion as regards to the name, except perhaps that they are funny.
0: Your Honor.
4: Well, counsel, actually, that's not entirely accurate because in the complaint, you did allude to the fact that some of the names are fictitious based on the PSA documents that you attached as an annex to the complaint, although you're not yet there. You haven't gotten there yet. Please continue, Attorney Gusin.
0: Yes.
4: Attorney Caponan, give her share of fun with the names.
3: May I be allowed, Your Honor, to sit down while she's having fun?
4: Yes, yes, Attorney Caponan, you may do so. Attorney Gusin, please proceed.
0: Okay, I will continue my question, Your Honor. No? If a name appears to be funny, does it mean it's fictitious?
2: Hindi ko po siya masasagot kasi...
0: Hindi mo siya masasagot, meaning?
2: Kasi hindi ko na, wala po namang, yung base, yung sa name po kasi hindi ko masasagot kung...
0: Totoo o hindi?
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0: Okay, basta walang findings na ganun, no?
4: To clarify, let me help you a bit, Attorney Gusin. 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
2: Wala po.
4: Wala rin sa anumang AOM binanggit yon, di ba?
2: Wala din po.
4: Kahit yung mga lugar kung saan binayaran, wala kayong binanggit sa AOM o sa Notice of Disallowance man?
2: Opo, wala po.
4: Okay, thank you. Please proceed, yes. Attorney Gusin.
0: Thank you, Your Honor. So, now let's go to the CGGPA hearings. Okay. Nandun ka ho nung September 18, 2024? Na hearing sa CGGPA?
2: Nag-attend po ako ng mga meetings pero hindi ko na po matandaan yung exact date.
0: Okay. Ito yung nandun si Attorney Camora. Hindi niyo matandaan.
2: Hindi ko, basta nag-a-attend po, pero hindi ko na matandaan yung exact date.
0: Okay, so, in that hearing, now, are you aware that she was asked by Representative Swansing about the grounds for disallowance under the second notice of disallowance? Did you know that?
2: Pwede po bang,
3: excuse me.
0: Yes, we will flash the TSN. Don't worry. Counsel.
4: It's okay if you don't recall, Jean. Silene.
2: Hindi ko na po maalala yung exact
3: may,
2: na.
3: May we just be clarified? Is counsel referring to a September?
0: September 18, 2024 hearing.
4: Yes. Committee.
0: Okay, let's go. Let's flash page 29 of the TSN. On that hearing, pages 29 and 30. Please check. Okay na ho? Okay, so, in that hearing, no, Attorney Camora said, yes, good morning, Madam Chair. As to the 2022 notice of disallowance, no, there were three. Kasi nga tinanong siya kung ano yung grounds. No? Then the chairperson, sabi, ma'am, pakilakasan po yung boses ninyo, hindi marinig. Ms. Camora, okay, there were three items that are part of the notice of disallowance. The first one is non-submission of documents on the payment of rewards. The second one is charging some items that are not compliant under the rules, joint circular. And the third one is non-submission of the revised accomplishment report on the OVP to the three regulatory offices, which are the Office of the President, the Senate President, and the Speaker of the House of Representatives. Because they submitted the original one and they made an amendment. And then Representative Suan Sing said, Mr. Chair, if COA, and then the chairperson said, please proceed, Congresswoman Suan Sing. Representative Suan Sing, may I please be enlightened to explain to us, because it seems a little bit technical as to how it was explained by COA, kung pwede hong maipaliwanag sa atin in non-technical terms as to the grounds for disallowance. Okay. Chairperson, COA, pakisimplify, please explain it in layman's term. Ms. Camora, yes, basically the disallowance are because hindi po nag-submit ng required documents under the joint circular. Do you confirm that?
2: Yes po, based po sa...
0: Okay, na sinabi niya yan.
2: Opo.
0: Okay. So, okay. Let's go to the April 14, 2026 hearing sa COJ. Committee on Justice, nandun po kayo?
2: Opo, pero okay. Hindi ko na rin po ganong maalala yung specifics.
0: Sige, okay lang. No? We will flash the TSN, the relevant TSN for that. No? Yes, we are referring to page 194 of the COJ TSN dated April 14, 2026. Kindly flash it on the screen. 194. Okay. Okay. So, in that hearing, Representative De Lima asked Attorney Camora, no, if there's anything in the COA decision dated April 10, 2026, stating that the alleged misuse of funds, stating the alleged misuse of funds. Okay, just to lay the basis, no. Dito sa hearing na to, tinanong ko si Attorney Camora na kung may decision na ba ho yung COA doon sa appeal ni respondent. Tama ho? Maalala niyo lang.
2: Yun po ba yung sa...
0: April 14 na hearing.
2: Pero pertaining po ito doon sa fourth quarter 2022 ng OIP.
0: Yes, sakto po.
2: Opo.
0: Okay, so tinanong siya, no? Sinabi niya may decision na nga dated April 10. And then Representative De Lima propounded some questions which are found on page 194 of the TSN. So sabi ni Representative De Lima, meron din ho bang nakasabi, although I know nasabi nga po, nilinaw po ng ating chair na let's wait for the copy. Yung talagang official copy of the decision. Although you have it already, but we want really yung pinaka-official in the sense na nandyan yung hard copy. Attorney Camora said, opo. Representative De Lima, ay natatandaan niyo ho ba kung yung decision na yan ay may nakasabi doon na mali talaga yung paggamit ng mga confidential fund sa OVP at hindi alinsunod sa circular, sa joint circular? Ms. Camora said, Madam Chair, it's sandali lang po ulit. Then Representative De Lima, hindi, sa mga tanong, tamang gamit ng confidential funds as prescribed under the joint circular. And then Ms. Camora said, nakalagay po in this case, the accomplishment report on the utilization of confidential and intelligence funds, the DEPs and the certification submitted failed to comply with the guidelines and conditions set forth under the joint circular po.
3: Your Honor, please, if yes. I may interject at this moment.
4: What is the interjection of Attorney Kapunan?
3: Your Honor, please, counsel is reading from transcripts. She is reading from transcripts which are, we have judicial notice of these transcripts, Your Honor. But she is reading statements of other people and asking this witness about statements of Hamora, about statements of other people, Your Honor, just by her being present there, Your Honor. Now, if that is their intention, then they should present that witness here. Because that witness can testify on her personal knowledge. You are asking this witness who was just there, she can state that a meeting actually occurred that she was there. But if you are going to ask her to confirm, for what purpose, Your Honor?
4: These
3: transcripts will show the presence of Hamora. It will show her presence.
4: I'd like to thank Attorney Kapunan. You did not make an objection, but I would have sustained it. Attorney Christine, counsel for respondent, this was one of the warnings of the presiding officer at that time directed at the prosecution, actually, when they asked for the court to take judicial notice of it, not to use the transcripts to read into the record certain things that is not being testified to by a witness that has personal knowledge over it. If you recall our interjections in relation to the Las Cañas affidavit, this is similar to that. So unless you are referring to the witness herself who testified there, I'm kindly present the witness that you are reading the statements of, because this is only as to tenor, as to the fact that Kamora said this. You can confront the witness through another way without reading certain statements made, because the opposing counsel might just do this to you at some point, which I will also not allow, to be fair.
0: Yes, I understand, Your Honor. But
3: Thank you, Your Honor.
0: But the witness already confirmed that she was at the hearing. I'm just asking if she remembers that this statement was being made.
4: It's a way and technique, counsel.
0: Anyway, Your Honor.
4: Attorney Kapunan might just do that
0: with the transcripts at some point,
4: which I also will not allow. So
0: we will just ask the question at the right time, Your Honor.
4: Kindly do so at the right time and with the right witness,
3: Your Honor, please, at the right time and to the right witness.
4: Yes.
3: Not the right witness, Your
4: Honor. Just as the presiding officer stated. Move on, Attorney Christine.
0: Okay. Okay, punta ho tayo sa time frame ng expenditures. Okay. Nakalagay ho ba sa JC na may minimum number of days na dapat i-utilize po yung confidential funds?
2: Meron pong nakalagay sa joint circular. Hanapin ko lang po dito. Dun po sa item 6.1.5, that cash advances shall be limited to the requirements for 3 months. Tapos, yun po, the disbursement voucher. Dun po nasa 6.1.5.
0: Sige, salamat po. No, you're referring to the cash that is being provided by the agency, which should be limited only for 3 months, tama?
2: Opo, tama.
0: Pero nakalagay ho ba sa JC na sa loob ng 3 months na yan, dapat i-utilize nyo, let's say, within, dapat i-utilize nyo ng hindi iiksi ng 10 araw. Dapat merong at least 30 days na utilization. May ganun ho ba?
2: Wala pong nakaspecify sa
0: Wala
2: nakaspecify
0: doon. Now, in fact, the determination of time and speed of utilization is outside the scope of the COA ICFAO audit, correct?
2: Pwede pong paulit?
0: Okay. Kung gaano kabilis ginastos yung pera, hindi nausakop yun ang audit ng ICFAO.
3: Your Honor, please, what does counsel mean by gaano kabilis?
4: Let me do it, counsel. Is the fact that the respondent spent the last quarter confidential funds in 11 days found in any of your AOMs or notices of disallowance?
2: Nabanggit lang po siya dun sa AOM na binanggit po dun na it was spent in 11 days.
4: Pero walang finding in relation to it violating the memorandum circular?
2: Wala po. Nakalagay lang po na statement na it was used for 11 days.
4: As a statement of fact?
2: Opo.
4: Okay. Move on, counsel.
0: Okay. Thank you. Napunta naman tayo dun sa DepEd. Okay, for the first to third quarters of 2023.
2: Apo.
0: Okay. So, with respect to the DepEd confidential funds, no, nasabi niyo rin kahapon na may credit notice na number 2024-162 dated August 8, 2024. Tama?
2: Opo.
0: Okay, yung amount nun ay 75 million pesos.
2: Opo, for the two quarters.
0: Okay. And ang ibig sabihin, and the credit notice was signed by the chairperson Gamaliel Cordoba.
2: Opo, tama po.
0: Okay. So, the issuance of credit notice means that the confidential expenses totaling 75 million were already allowed in audit. Correct?
2: Opo, based po.
0: Based on sa credit notice. Okay. So, bale, yung findings ho ni Attorney Wamil, okay, balik ko tayo dun sa AOM number 2024-015, pakiflash ho ulit. Yung AOM number 2024-015, dated February 1, okay, covering the first and second quarter of 2023, binaliwala na ho yun ng COA.
2: Hindi po sa binaliwala, pero nung in-evaluate po namin yung kanilang response, na-comply po yung requirements ng joint.
0: Yun nga, kinansel na yun. Kumbaga, hindi na in-adapt ni COA yun, yung findings na yun.
2: Opo, kasi nga during the evaluation, na-comply na yung mga issues raised sa AOM.
0: Okay. So, ibig sabihin, can we go to page 3 of the AOM? No, yung page 3 kasi, nakalagay dun yung mga accomplishment reports. No, we have observed that there was a lengthy direct examination here on the part of Attorney Wamil, no? So ito lahat ng nakalagay sa accomplishment reports, no? Itong counterinsurgency program, abuse prevention and control within the schools, anti-illegal activities operations, anti-extremism terrorist programs, all of the amounts spent here were already allowed in audit.
2: Opo,
0: tama. Okay, thank you. Okay. As to the third quarter naman, pending pa yung AOM, di ba po?
2: Opo, under evaluation and review pa po yung response.
0: Okay. So, wala pang notice of disallowance?
2: Wala pa po kami nilalabas na any...
0: Wala. Walang notice of suspension, of course.
2: Wala pa po.
0: Okay. Okay. Nung direct examination ho ni Attorney Wamil nung August 4, no? I don't know kung... you were here, no? He was asked about internal controls of the OVP and DepEd. At sinabi po niya, no, based, which I quote, no, I will not ask the witness if she heard it, Your Honor. That's my caveat.
3: Your Honor, please, again, before counsel proceeds with this line of questioning, there is only one witness here, Your Honor. There are not two. Attorney Wamil is not here. They had the opportunity to ask these questions from Attorney Wamil. Now, to ask these questions from this witness about what Attorney Wamil said, Your Honor, I think it's... I was going to say, but I'll say it anyway. It's an absolute waste of time of this honorable court, Your Honor. To ask these questions... To ask this witness to confirm, did you hear what Attorney Wamil say? Did you see what he said on TV? Your Honor, please, you can ask this question directly from this witness unless you want to call Attorney Wamil again to the witness stand and ask questions you did not ask before. Your Honor.
4: Counsel, the presiding officer will allow it because it's part of cross to try to test the credibility of the witness in relation to statements made by a co-worker, or at least a co-worker still, who turned over documents to her pertaining to the OVP and the DepEd. Kindly proceed with your question because I'm sure the witness will ask you to repeat your question again anyway.
0: Yes, thank you, Your Honor. Actually, at the good... Counsel, Attorney Kapunan, is preempting my question. Wala pa nga ho akong question.
4: Kindly
0: at sinabi ko hindi dahil narinig niya yon o hindi. Hindi yun yung question ko, no? So, in that, on August 4, no,

0: nilang internal control. Now, does the COA ICFAO evaluate the internal control of an agency?
1: Yung sa internal control po ng agency, nasa responsibility po kasi ng head of agency to institute internal control po.
0: Okay, so in short, anong sagot ninyo doon? Yes or no po? Kasakop ba ng audit ng COA ICFAO yung evaluation ng internal control ng OVP?
1: Ang magiging kwan lang po namin doon, participation, is sa pag-evaluate ng documents. Makikita po kasi yung...
0: She's answering,
2: Your Honor.
3: I think witness, let the witness answer,
0: okay.
3: Counsel.
0: Okay, Your Honor.
1: Based po kasi diba doon sa evaluation ng documents, makikita kasi doon na hindi maganda yung internal control, okay. Gaya nga po nang nagsabi, kasi hindi naging compliant doon sa joint circular po.
0: Okay, but is that finding on internal control, is that something that you can find in the notice of disallowances? Notices of disallowance, nakalagay yung ba doon na internal control niyo mahina, dapat baguhin ninyo kasi hindi kayo nagko-comply ng documents. 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
3: Kindly, well, sir, yeah. Notice of disallowance or AOM?
0: No, sorry. I'm referring to the NDs, Ms. Witness.
3: The notice of disallowance.
0: Yes, yes.
1: Ano po ba yung...
0: Ang tanong ko lang, simple lang yung tanong ko. 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Okay, kaklaro ko, Your Honor. 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
0: 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How about sa DepEd? 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
1: 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Based lang po sa submissions nila na documents.
0: 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Out of curiosity, no? Nakapag-observe po ba kayo ng confidential operations ng OVP?
1: Gaya nga po nung nasabi ko, we base lang po sa documents na submit sa amin.
0: Po, no? How about sa DepEd po?
1: Ganon din po, based lang po dun sa documents na na-receive namin.
0: Okay, salamat. So, sinabi mo as mentioned earlier, no, may dalawang notices na tayo of disallowance. Okay. Yung first notice natin, yung December 2022, yung fourth quarter, aware naman po kayo na na-appeal po yun sa commission proper, no?
1: Yes po, na-furnishan po kami nung petition for review.
0: Oo, kasi signatory ka dun sa answer na final ng ICFAO.
1: Opo.
0: Alright. And on April 10, the commission proper issued a decision. Tama?
1: Opo.
0: And then nag-file po yung respondent doon, no, si respondent vice president ng motion for reconsideration. Sinabi niyo kaya
1: po? Opo, na-furnishan po kami ang office namin.
0: Okay. So yung motion for reconsideration ngayon, pending pa ho yun? Walang resolution?
1: Sa pagkakaalam ko po, wala pa po. 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
0: 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Okay. 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
1: 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Okay. 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
0: Okay. So, sa inyo pong palagay, no? Based sa inyong karanasan as auditor, no? The Supreme Court may affirm, modify, or reverse the COA decision.
1: Pwede pong pakiulit. Hindi po.
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0: modify, meaning may pagbabago, at i-reverse, baliktarin yung COA decision. 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Sa
1: Your Honor, please, the question is misleading. Counsel is misleading because that is not what the law is. There is no such thing as appeal to the Supreme Court. There is petition for certiorari on grave abuse, Your Honor.
2: Yes, the witness may answer, Counsel.
0: I will specify,
2: dealing with
0: Your
2: strictly
0: Honor.
2: Legal yeah. matters here. I doubt if she understands the difference between Rule 45 and 65 of the rules of
0: because
2: court.
0: Because the witness is a layman.
2: If she knows, whatever you know, Celine, in relation to the question.
3: Yung sa pagkakaalam ko lang po, fina-file po sa Supreme Court is petition for certiorari.
0: Yes, ang tanong ko doon is, ang maaring maging output o resulta, no? Pwedeng ma-affirm yun ng Supreme Court, pwedeng ma-modify, at pwedeng i-reverse. Yun po yung mga posibilidad. Di po ba?
1: Your Honor, these are legal remedies.
2: Witness would not know, Counsel. She's
1: witness
2: not competent.
1: Witness will not know, incompetent.
2: Move on, Counsel.
0: Okay, I'll move on, Your Honor. So, punta ko tayo sa second disallowance, no? Notice of disallowance. Yung date po nun, March 31, 2026. Okay? Na-receive siya noong April 20, 2026. At sinabi niyo kahapon na may 180 days pa para mag-appeal yung respondent.
3: Opo,
0: at kung sino man nakapangalan doon sa notice na yon.
3: Opo.
0: At sinabi niyo kahapon na the respondent is well within the reglementary period to file her appeal.
3: Opo, tama po.
0: Okay. So, in short, yung first and second notices na to, wala pang final and executory dito.
3: Yung sa final and executory po na yun, yun pong sa...
0: I will modify my question.
2: Rephrase, Counsel.
0: Okay. When does a notice of disallowance become final and executory?
3: Yung sa COA ICFAW po kasi, once nag-issue kami ng disallowance, under the joint circular po, kailangan itong i-restore sa book. So, magiging part ito ng unliquidated cash advance at ang yung nakalagay po dito is i-restitute na po yung amount.
0: Kindly listen to my question, ha?
1: That's your answer,
0: ang
1: Your
0: question,
1: Honor.
0: Ang question ko ho, when does the notice of disallowance become final and executory? So, yung answer mo is based dun sa?
3: Based po kasi
0: sa NB. So, pag-issue ng NB, final and executory na yon?
3: Hindi po. May demand po to restitute po. Pero yun nga, meron pang remedy which is mag-file po sa ng appeal sa commission proper.
0: Okay. So, isn't it that a notice of disallowance becomes final and executory upon issuance of a notice of finality of decision? Aware ho kayo niyan kasi nagpa-practice ho kayo sa ICFAW.
3: Yung notice of finality of decision.
0: Okay. Dun. So, in fact, can we flash it on the screen, please? That is under item 3.21 of the joint circular. Nakalagay ho, no? If you can go over the item, notice of finality of decision, nakalagay ho, a written notification that a decision of the Commission on Audit has become final and executory. Agree ba kayo sa definition na yan?
3: Opo.
0: Okay. So, in this case, wala pa ho tayong nare-receive na notice of finality of decision.
3: Wala pa po.
0: Okay, salamat. Misappropriation, naalala niyo under 8.3 ng JC. Sige, go ahead. Just look for it.
3: Apo.
0: Okay. So, tinanong ko kayo, no, na okay, you were asked as to when does a prima facie presumption of misappropriation for personal benefit by an accountable officer arise under section or item 8.3 of the JC. No? Anong sagot niyo ho? you equated that with failure to liquidate. Tama ho?
3: Opo.
0: Okay. And ang sinabi niyo ho, when we say failure to liquidate, correct me if I'm wrong, sinabi niyo, when there is submission of incomplete documents. Yun ang sinabi niyo kahapon. Tama ho ba? Yung pag-intindi ko?
3: Pwede pong paulit.
0: Okay. Sinabi ko sa inyo kahapon, tinanong ko kayo, when is there failure to liquidate? Sinabi niyo ho, pag may incomplete submission ng documents, there is failure to liquidate. Tama po ba?
3: Can I clarify po? Baka...
0: Sige, ulitin ko na lang ulitin ko na lang yung tanong sa iyo ngayon. Kailan ba natin masasabi under 8.3 ng JC that there is a failure to liquidate?
3: Kasi po dito sa OBP,
0: mm-hmm.
3: pag po kasi yung notice of disallowance na issue na, babalik siya as part ng unliquidated cash advance ng SDO.
0: Okay. So I will stop you there ha. Sorry. Kailan mo masasabi na failure, may failure to liquidate? Kapo no sinabi nyo, pag kahit nag-liquidate, pero may incomplete submission ng documents. Totoo po ba yan? 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
3: Ang kwan ko po dun is yung failure to liquidate is, yun nga po, pag na-end na siya at naibalik na to sa book. So, may mag-perform part ng unliquidated cash advance. So, lalabas siya na failure to liquidate.
0: So, okay. Kahit yung reason ng ND is incomplete submission of documents.
3: Kasi nga po, yung...
0: Let's answer me, para ano lang tayo, no?
1: You're argumentative already. This witness was asked, what do you mean by failure to liquidate? And she answered.
0: Pero...
1: You're not arguing with the witness, Your Honor.
2: Modifier question, counsel.
0: Okay. So, sinabi nyo that, you know, there's failure to liquidate pag meron ng ND. Okay. So, follow-up question... Kahit yung ND, yung ground niya is incomplete submission of documents. Meron pa rin failure to liquidate, tama?
3: Opo, kasi nga, magiging form siya ng unliquidated cash advance okay. ng SDO.
0: Thank you. Okay. So, dyan sa 8.3, nakita niyo ba ho may citation ho yan sa gilid? Yung Supreme Court case na Antonio Martinez versus People and Sandigan Bayan, GR number 126413, dated August 20, 1999. Nakita niyo ba yung citation na yan?
3: Hindi ko po siya nabasa.
0: Ah, hindi niyo po siya nabasa. Okay. Okay, so, do you know that case involves a former OIC and acting mayor of Caloocan City? Who failed to submit liquidation of his cash advances upon demand by the treasurer?
1: Ask and answer, Your Honor. She does not know this case.
0: Okay, so in short, yung citation dyan sa 8.3, hindi nyo alam yung legal basis kasi hindi nyo nabasa yung Martinez case.
1: Ask and answered, Your Honor.
0: Okay, hindi.
2: Ask and answered.
0: Okay, I will take that as a no, Your Honor.
4: Ang paglilitis, the impeachment hearing of Vice President Sara Duterte, Radyo Pilipinas coverage.
0: Do you agree that the COA is an independent constitutional commission?
3: Yes po.
0: Okay. It was established under Article 9B of the Constitution.
1: Improper for cross, Your Honor.
0: Your Honor, she's from COA. So.
2: Assistant Counsel, kindly give the paper that fell. If she knows. Sailin, if you know.
3: Yes po, COA is an independent body po.
0: Okay. So, in that case, COA should be free from political pressure? Tama? In your opinion?
3: COA po is an independent body. Wala po. Opo, independent.
0: Okay. Free dapat siya from legislative inference?
3: Opo, independent po ang COA.
0: And free dapat siya from executive control?
1: Your Honor, please ask and answer.
0: No.
1: Independent body. That's what an independent body means.
0: Your Honor, please, we are asking...
2: I'll give her some leeway for emphasis, counsel.
0: Okay, so
2: please answer the question, Sailin. Independent from the executive.
3: Yes po.
0: Okay. So, it is important that the COA's findings be solely based on its procedures and evidence. Do you agree with that?
3: Yes po.
0: Okay. And any information that is obtained outside, no, should be verified by appropriate audit procedures. Tama?
1: Okay. Your Honor, please, the question is vague. What does counsel mean?
0: Ask and answer,
1: mean?
0: Your Honor. Already.
2: Ask and answer, then I know where she's going at. Yes. Get to it, counsel.
0: Okay. And yet, yung second MD po ninyo, no, in-adapt niyo po yung supposed results of investigation dun sa CGGPA hearings. Tama?
3: Kasi po, ito po.
0: Nick, ang tama, yes or no lang po.
1: Your Honor, don't answer. The question is misleading. This witness is being asked if she adopted the findings. No, Your Honor. This witness just said that there was an implied, that there was an admission by Gina Acosta herself. What findings is she talking about?
0: Your Honor,
2: I think she's referring to the notice of disallowance of March 31, 2026, where it stated in the second paragraph that they, after evaluation and with due consideration of the evidence given during the CGGPA hearings. I think that's what you're leading to, counsel. It's a valid question.
0: Yes, Your Honor. Actually, I was about to quote the findings in the NED. Had the good counsel not stopped me.
2: It's a valid question. Because they quoted it themselves in the notice of disallowance.
0: Yes, Your Honor. So, eto bang mga findings ninyo with respect to La Chica? Natanong niyo ba si La Chica kung totoo ito?
3: We base lang po sa naging admission under oath ni Ms. Gina Acosta dun sa hearing.
0: Okay. How about si Colonel Nolasco? Tinanong niyo ba kung tama yung mga pinagsasabi sa about sa kanya, no, dun sa hearing ng CGGPA?
3: We base lang po dun sa naging admission under oath ng CGGPA hearings po.
0: Okay, salamat po. Okay, let's go back to Joint Circular number 2015-001. Now, of course, you admitted earlier that this governs the auditing of confidential funds. And it is the audit guideline followed by COA in auditing confidential funds.
3: Yes po, ito okay. Po joint circular.
0: So, under the JC, okay, confidential expenses pertain to surveillance activities in civilian government agencies intended to support the mandate or operations of the agency. Nakalagay po ba yan doon?
3: Yes po, under 3.9.
0: The JC also requires liquidation documents of the confidential funds to be submitted to the COA in a sealed envelope. Nakasarado dapat yun. No?
3: Opo.
0: Okay. At yung authorized lang na mag-receive noon ay yung state auditor lang na in charge dun sa audit ng confidential funds. Tama po?
3: Hindi po. Ang nakalagay po is ICFAW receiving.
0: Okay. ICFAW receiving, no?
3: Ihanapin ko po yung
0: sige
3: extra
0: po.
3: Wording.
0: Okay. Go ahead.
3: Ang nakalagay po dito, ICFAW authorized receiving staff.
0: Okay, authorized receiving staff. Hindi po ba yan yung assigned auditor?
3: Hindi po.
0: Not necessarily, no? So, yung mga documents na yon are only to be examined by the COA ICFAW, no? Under the JC.
3: Yes po, yung mga liquidation documents okay. Po na sinasubmit.
0: And yung restriction dun sa JC, no, syempre na-explain po ito sa inyo bilang auditor, they are intended to prevent unauthorized disclosure of confidential information. Tama ho?
3: Dapat po ingatan namin din yung laman ng mga dokumento na yun.
0: Okay. And the joint circular likewise requires the security officer to safeguard the confidential information from unauthorized disclosure. Nakita niyo yan sa JC?
3: Yun po yung nakalagay na definition ng security okay. officer.
0: And yet, during the COJ hearing, You transmitted documents to the Committee on Justice.
3: This is requested po through a subpoena po.
0: Okay, requested through a subpoena. But, you know, you admit that you have submitted these documents, no? And the following were submitted to the COJ, no? Committee on Justice. Letter A, Pa-confirm na lang po, all submissions of the OVP to the COA concerning the liquidation of the OVP's CF or confidential funds for the fourth quarter of 2022. Tama?
3: Ito po ba yung copy?
0: Yeah. Oh, yan. Sige. We are flashing it on screen and we are providing you a copy of that letter. Sige, oh. So, paki-confirm na lang po, no? So, yung sinubmit ho dito sa COJ, all the submissions of the OVP to the COA concerning liquidation of the OVP CF for the fourth quarter of 2022 and the first to third quarter of 2023. Tama, Celine? Opo. Okay. Yung next item is all the submissions of the DepEd to the COA concerning the liquidation of the DepEd's CF for the first to third quarter of 2023. Tama?
3: Opo, tama.
0: Okay. The third item is all the issuances, resolutions, and resolutions of the COA in relation to the liquidation of the of the OVP's and DepEd's confidential funds. Tama?
3: Based po dito sa transmittal, opa.
0: Okay. And nilagay pa din ho dun sa transmittal ninyo sa page 5, no? Second to the last paragraph on page 5, the letter states, considering that the documents pertain to confidential expenses, we respectfully request that appropriate measures be undertaken to protect the confidentiality of the information. Tama?
3: Yes po.
0: Okay. Okay. So, under the JC, no, is the House of Representatives Committee on Justice among the persons authorized to handle the audit of the confidential funds of the OVP and the DepEd?
3: Gaya nga po ng sabi ko, you requested po ito through a subpoena po.
0: Pakisagot lang ho ng tanong ko, no? Authorized ho ba sila to handle the audit? I'm referring to the audit itself, no? I'm not referring to the subpoena. Authorized ho ba si House of Representatives Committee on Justice to handle the audit of confidential funds of the OVP and the DepEd under the JC?
3: Under the joint circular po, responsibility po ng ICFAO na mag-conduct ng post-audit ng liquidation documents ng confidential intelligence.
0: Okay, so,
1: Your Honor,
0: ask and answer, Your Honor.
1: Your Honor, please.
2: Yes, Attorney Gapunan.
1: The admonition of this honorable presiding officer, Your Honor, is to be patient, Your Honor.
2: Not admonition, request.
1: Your Honor, I have been patient. But in line with these continuing questions, first, bringing in the House of Representatives, bringing in this Senate, Your Honor, we are... It's in response to, are we auditing? Your Honor, please. If they're making a point that this witness, that the COA witnesses here, Your Honor, are here to testify because they're scared of the budget for their agency or they're scared of this congressman, Your Honor. Your Honor, this is already beyond cross-examining. While this honorable presiding officer has given much leeway, Your Honor, let us confine ourselves to what is precisely the definition of cross-examination is, what was taken up during direct and what may be relevant. What may be relevant, Your Honor? This is beyond relevance, Your Honor. Counsel, this is already immaterial and irrelevant if they want to show... If that is their strategy, if that is their defense, Your Honor, present a witness.
2: It's not an objection, Attorney Christine. I think it's more of a manifestation. But the presiding officer would ask you to move forward. I think senator judges in the court see your point and where you're going at in relation to this. Yes. You can move on to your next point.
0: Actually, Your Honor, just a quick manifestation. The counsel is preempting my questions. I will not be asking questions on the budget, Your Honor. That's not the line of my the questions that I will ask Your Honor.
1: Your Honor.
0: Can I continue, Your Honor, please?
2: Kindly wind up with this point, Attorney Christine.
0: Okay, so Sa sinabi niyo, si COA Ikfaw lamang ang may karapatan na mag-audit ng confidential funds of the OVP and the DepEd. Tama ho?
3: Based on the joint circular po, it is the responsibility of the Ikfaw po.
0: Okay. So, si House of Representatives, Committee on Justice, cannot review the decisions and actions Excuse taken me. By the COA.
5: Excuse me.
2: As an answered counsel, only COA Ikfaw can do it.
5: Point.
0: This is another point.
5: Your Honor, the presiding officer has ruled.
2: Counsels, please. I would consider it asked and answered. Only COA Ikfaw can, and it's quite obvious. We can even take judicial notice of that as part of the law that the House does not have any power nor jurisdiction, nor the Senate for that matter, to review the findings of an independent constitutional commission, which under the law she answered to, can only be appealed by via petition for certiorari under 45, citing Rule 65, to the Supreme Court. Move on, counsel.
0: Okay, I will take that as an answer, Your Honor.
2: Yes.
0: I was about to elaborate, but okay, I will take that as an answer.
2: The court takes judicial notice and knowledge of that, counsel.
4: Ang paglilitis, the impeachment hearing of Vice President Sara Duterte, a Radyo Pilipinas coverage.
2: For the Senate President, we shall convene session at 4 p.m. We will try to finish with this witness, the cross, redirect, recross, if any, and the interventions of Senator Judges so that we can let Celine rest already and be done with her testimony within today, hopefully. Hopefully. So for the information of the Senator Judges, session will be called at 4 p.m.
5: Thank you, Your Honor.
2: Yeah. Attorney so, Christine?
0: Your Honor, I'm done with the cross-examination.
2: Thank you, Attorney Christine. Attorney Lorna?
5: With the permission of this Honorable Court.
2: You may proceed when you're ready with your redirect, counsel. That we're ending at 4 o'clock does not give you permission to consume the time until 4 o'clock, Attorney Lorna, so that we still have time for the Senator Judges. Please proceed.
5: Excuse me. I'll just remove my candy. Okay. Madam Witness, this morning, 4 hours ago, you were asked, Madam Witness, about the process, the routing process in your office. And this was done in connection with a question on the chain of custody, on the integrity of the process. Ang tanong sa iyo, naiwanan nga ng mga dokumentong ito relevant to this liquidation of confidential funds sa office of the COA Ikfaw.
3: Opo, tama.
5: Iniwanan ni Attorney Wamil.
3: Apo.
5: And then by virtue of a directive to you by the office, you took over national agencies, correct?
3: Yes, po.
5: Among them, the Office of the Vice President and the DepEd.
3: Apo, tama okay. po.
5: Now, when you took over this function of evaluating the confidential funds of the Office of the Vice President at ang DepEd, yung mga dokumentong minana mo, ito ba ay certified documents lahat ng isang Davin Bakay?
3: Pwede pong pakiulit pa, ano pong certified okay. mean?
5: How are you able to ascertain na yung mga dokumentong iniwanan sa office ng Ikfaw are the very same documents na tinurn over sa office ni Attorney Wamil?
3: Nung ibinigay po sa akin ito, chinek ko din po yung nilalaman nito based dun sa transmittal letters po. So, na-check ko po na kung ano yung na-audit po ni Mr. Wamil, ito rin po yung naibigay sa akin.
5: So, walang nadagdag na dokumento?
3: Wala po.
5: Walang binawasan na dokumento?
3: Wala po.
5: Wala kayong pinalitan, sinubstitute na dokumento?
3: Wala po.
5: In other words, the integrity, the completeness of all those documents left by Attorney Wamil with the office of the ICFAO remained complete.
3: Yes po, tama po.
5: Ano naman? Ibang sabihin ng routing. Kasi counsel here made mention of initials. Ano yung mga initials na yon?
3: Yung mga initials po na nasa baba, yung sa AOM po, kung sino po yung action officer, tas sino po yung mga nag-review na division chief hanggang makadating po dun sa aming officer in charge. Kaya yun po yung mga nag-review dun sa AOM na yun.
5: In other words, Madam Witness, hindi lang ikaw ang nag-decide ng AOM, ng Notice of Suspension, at ng Notice of Disallowance. You are not the only person who decided.
3: Yes po, kasi dumadaan po ito sa review process from the action officer to the division chief to the officer in charge ng ICFAO po.
5: So, hindi mo lang professional judgment to.
0: Your Honor, please. The question is leading.
5: Your Honor, please.
2: We'll allow it. We'll allow it. I think that was already answered to by the witness earlier as well.
3: Yes po.
5: Okay. Ngayon, yung routing slip na yan, doon ba dumadaan ang mga dokumento?
3: Opo.
5: Okay. At sa mga taong minention mo, meron bang nakalagay dyan? Meron bang pwedeng idagdag? Sino ang first initial doon? Sino nga ba yung first initial doon?
3: Yung action officer po, yung RCW, si Roderick po.
5: Yung action officer ba yan? Eh, pwedeng magdagdag, magbawas, mag-substitute ng mga dokumento other than yung sinubmit ng Office of the Vice President at ng DepEd by way of liquidation ng mga dokumento ng confidential funds.
3: Hindi po.
5: Okay. So, yung susunod doon, yung action officer, sinong susunod doon?
3: Yung division chief po.
5: Okay. Yung division chief na yan, pag binigay ang dokumento at yung evaluation mo at yung action officer, darating naman sa division chief, meron bang nangyayaring misteryo dyan sa mga dokumentong from you to the action officer to the reviewer?
0: Your Honor, please.
5: Meron bang dinadagdag, sinasubstitute, or pinapalitan dyan sa mga documents na sinasubmit ng Office of the Vice President at ng DepEd?
2: Yes, Counsel for Respondent. What is your objection?
0: Your Honor, may nangyari bang misteryo dyan?
2: Kindly reform, Counsel. I think we all know where you're headed towards, Counsel. Kindly reform. You can get it from the witness.
5: Sa mga dokumentong sinubmit ng Vice President and DepEd, after it leaves you and goes to the next person, the action officer, and then the reviewing officer, are there other documents that are allowed to be inserted there or substituted other than what was actually submitted by the Office of the Vice President at ng DepEd para sa liquidation ng confidential funds?
3: Yung mga dokumento lang po na yun, wala na pong nadadagdag, walang nababawas.
5: So, ang tinanong, ang ini-imply sa question ng defense counsel ng sa chain of custody, hindi sila sigurado sa chain of custody.
0: Your Honor, please.
5: This is my redirect, Your Honor. She was the one who brought it up on cross.
2: Let Attorney Gapunan finish, Counsel.
5: This was brought up on cross, Your Honor, implying, and I'm asking a redirect, based on, they were the ones that brought out, who are these people here?
2: Proceed to your question, Attorney Gapunan.
5: Okay. Masasabi mo ba na itong chain of custody ay may interruption ng dokumento? Meron bang substitution? Meron bang alteration? Itong dokumento na sinubmit ng Vice President at ang DepEd?
3: Hindi po, kasi yung opisina rin po namin is kami lang po yung nandun and may nakabantay po rito na security guard 24 hours. And yung document po na ito, nakalagay po ito sa cabinet na nakalock.
5: Okay. So, this COA ICFAO, ang nakakaalam lang ng mga confidential documents ay COA Ikfaw. Merong mga ibang divisions ang COA?
3: Nasa loob po kasi kami ng Office of the Chairperson, pero yung sa amin is nakatago po yung mga dokumento namin.
5: Okay. Now, Madam Witness, you were presented with several activities at sabi ng counsel for respondent, enumerate niya. Itong specifically protective intelligence operation and places of engagement. Tinanong sa'yo, pag ba ang mga security guards ng presidente na-inspect daw ang routes prior to departure and arrival of the president, of the vice president, I'm sorry, for possible threats for criminal groups. Yung mga security guards ng vice president, ini-inspect yung rota. Dadaan dito ang vice president. Office of the Vice President, Vice President or Deputy. Daraan dito, tignan nga natin kung may komunista dito. Tignan nga natin kung may NPA dito. Tignan nga natin kung may terorista dito. Yan ba ay
0: parte?
5: I haven't finished.
2: Let her finish.
5: Is that part of confidential activity or confidential funds?
0: Your Honor, please.
2: Yes, counsel for
0: respondent. The good counsel is adding facts to the question. Can she not cite the exact wordings, Your Honor?
5: Your Honor, please. This is redirect. You open the door, counsel.
0: You can refer to the record, Your Honor.
5: Counsel, you open the door. You said, in fact, you ask her, is this part of the... Your Honor, please. Is this part of
2: counsel
5: the regular...
2: Counsel for respondent, please. You read parts of the PIO.
5: What do you call it, Celine? Your Honor.
2: PIOR.
0: But Your Honor, please, she can just refer to the records.
2: Which so includes NPA, terrorist groups, and in fact mentions the word criminalities, which I'm not so sure about. But criminalities, correct? Celine,
3: yes.
2: Correct?
5: She said that.
2: So the question is, you mentioned earlier that these are part of confidential functions, not regular functions of the OVP. Correct?
5: That was the question of counsel for response.
2: Exactly. She responded to that answer. Now, what is your question, Attorney
5: Gobert? My question here is, okay, itong office of the Vice President, na-confirm mo na may confidential funds?
3: Opo, meron po.
5: Okay. But in the Commission on Audit, outside COA Ikfaw, are you aware that the Office of the Vice President has funds outside the confidential funds, her confidential funds?
3: Nasa part na po yun ng regular audit. Ang sa ICFAW lang po is yung sa confidential funds lang po.
5: So, nasa, she has, you're saying that the Vice President, OVP, the DepEd Secretary, has funds.
0: Your Honor, please.
2: Already answered, Counsel.
5: She answered.
0: Misleading, Your Honor. She didn't say that they have funds. She said it. She has no knowledge because that is not the scope of her audit.
5: She said, Your Honor,
2: she said there are funds
5: subject of regular audit. Regular funds.
3: Yes po, may
5: regular
3: funds.
5: Of the Vice President herself.
3: Opo.
5: This is subject, Madam Witness, to regular audit.
3: Yes po.
5: And being subject to regular audit, it is not part of the COA ICFAW confidential funds audit. Correct?
3: Yes po, okay. Tama po.
5: Would you know that the Office of the Vice President has regular funds or special funds for security personnel? Are you aware of that, Madam Witness?
3: Dahil nga po ang sa amin lang is confidential fund, hindi po ako aware dun sa regular funds po ng OBP.
5: Okay. Regular funds, the security personnel, and it is here in your circular. It says salaries for staff is not part of the allowable expense of confidential funds, correct? You mentioned that before.
3: Nasa 4.11 po yung mga hindi dapat paggamitan ng CF at IF.
5: Salaries, wages, overtime, additional compensation, allowances, etc. of government, of Salaries, benefits, additional compensation, allowance, or other fringe benefits of officials and employees who are employed by the government in whatever capacity or elected officials, except when authorized by law. The office of the Vice President is of public knowledge that the office of the Vice President has no less than 400 security guards. Are you aware of that? Public knowledge.
3: Narinig ko po sa news.
5: Yes. And if the security guards are being paid salaries, should these salaries be debited or reimbursed from confidential funds?
3: Isa po, yung salaries po, eh, hindi po siya pwedeng i-charge sa confidential fund.
5: Okay. So, itong activity na sinabi na to check securities, to check surveillance, to make surveillance of the routes of the Vice President when she arrives to an engagement, when she leaves to an engagement, when she attends engagements, Christmas parties, whatever.
2: Counsel for respondent, yes?
5: Ocular.
0: Your Honor, please.
5: I haven't finished.
2: Ah, okay.
5: Okay. And counsel mentioned ocular inspection and casing of venue prior to activity. Now, prior to an activity, should this be part, Madam Witness, if this is a function being done by her personal security guards, should this be considered as part of confidential funds activity, Your Honor? This clearing the road.
0: Your Honor, please.
2: Yes, counsel first.
0: The report that does not say that it was done by the security guards, Your Honor. There's nothing in there.
5: I'm asking her now, Your Honor.
0: That's asking for an opinion, Your Honor.
2: No. Let's clarify one thing first. The Vice President has no security guards. She has a VPSG, Vice Presidential Security Group, which was, I think, later on placed under the Presidential Security Command. Under the unified command of the Presidential Security Command. So,
5: I will reform.
2: Kindly reform, counsel.
5: If it is the VPSG that does this activity of, quote, ocular inspection, casing of the venue, clearing of routes prior to arrival and departure, would that be reimbursable if they are paid separately from another fund? Can that be part of the liquidation of confidential funds, Madam Witness?
0: Your Honor, please.
2: Yes, counsel for respondent.
0: The witness is incompetent to answer that because that liquidation report does not state that this were paid to the VPSPG.
5: It's a question.
2: If she knows, counsel, if she knows. Celine, if you know.
3: Pwede pong pakiulit. Sorry po.
5: Yung VP, and as correctly pointed out, the presiding judge, the VP does have a complement, and they're called Vice VP SPG.
3: Apo.
5: You're aware of that, Madam Witness, and as you said, public knowledge that she has something like 400. No. My question to you is, and you already confirmed that the VP herself has funds outside these confidential funds.
0: Your Honor, please.
2: There's no question.
0: Misleading, Your Honor. She did not say that she confirmed that there were funds of the VP outside of the confidential funds.
2: Anyway, counsel, the Senate passes the budget of all the offices of government, and we are well aware that the office of the Vice President has other funds. We need not belabor the point on objections from either side. We are aware of the existence of other funds of the office of the Vice President as well as the DepEd. In fact, the DepEd is the highest budgetary allocation in any GAA.
5: Your Honor, please.
2: Continue,
5: if I may,
2: counsel.
5: Yes, if I may, Your Honor.
1: Counsel keeps objecting to my questions, but she herself was the one who brought it up. In the first page of her own exhibit, it says here, and you asked the question, she asked the question, Presiding Judge, Your Honor. She says, what is this scope? This report, quote unquote, you read this. She read this, Mr. Presiding Judge.
2: Move on,
1: the scope
2: counsel.
1: Pertains to the narrative of events and accomplishments of the VPSPG. VPSPG. In terms of the protective intelligence during the engagement of Vice President Sara Duterte for the first quarter. So, these activities are the activities.
2: Move on, counsel. Yes, the Ms. Cheryl already ruled in your favor.
1: So she can answer, Your Honor.
2: Yes. Move forward, counsel.
1: Can you answer that question? If, as stated there, these are activities of the VPSPG for the personal engagements of the Vice President, is this a proper matter? Is this proper liquidation of the confidential funds of the Vice President?
3: Under the joint circular po, yung confidential fund should only be used dun sa allowable expenses under an item 4.8 of the joint circular po.
2: You did not answer the question, Sailin. Yes or no?
3: Pwede pong pa-clarify ulit yung tanong.
1: Kasama ba sa proper liquidation ang personal engagements ng Vice President at ang bayad or the payment of compensation for the VPSPG for her activities relating to personal activities of the Vice President?
3: Kung yung personal activities po, hindi siya chargeable to confidential funds.
1: Okay. Now, Madam Witness, counsel asked you earlier about the mandate of the COA, and you are competent to testify on it. Okay. Correct?
3: Apo.
1: Now, I will ask you about the mandate of the Vice President. Kasama ba sa mandato ng isang Vice President? And I will read you the Constitution. Performs executive, ceremonial, and social services functions collaborating with stakeholders of organizations in both private and public sectors to develop and promote programs for the uplift of the Filipinos. In your opinion and your professional judgment, kasama ba sa mandato ng isang Vice President ang confidential operations?
3: Kung based po dun sa nakalagay sa mandato nila, hindi po.
1: Hindi po. Okay. Punta rin naman tayo sa DepEd. DepEd, nakalagay sa batas, is in charge of basic, elementary, and secondary education. That's the function. Kasama ba sa mandato ng isang secretary of the Department of Education ang confidential activities?
3: Kung based po dun sa mandato nila, hindi po.
1: Okay. And yet, itong Vice President Sara Duterte ay binigyan ng confidential funds. Tama?
3: Opo, may budget po sila ng confidential fund.
1: Magkanong budget? Again, magkanong budget ng Vice President sa confidential funds?
3: Nung fourth quarter po ng 2022, 125 million. And yung first to fourth quarter ng 23, 500 million po. Yung sa, pero ang nakuha lang po nila sa 23 is 375 million. And then sa DepEd naman po, 150 million, pero ang na-cash advance lang po is 112.5 million.
1: Okay. Let us now go to, so tama ka, wala sa mandato, both ng Office of the Vice President at ng DepEd, ang
5: confidential activities. Now, let's go to yung sinabi ng counsel for the respondent na quoted from the FIORS, itong report na sinubmit. Meron siyang sinabing activity. The activities read, Madam Witness, for the first quarter were from pertain to January 2 to January 10 of 2023 for the first FIORS. Okay, first report, January 2 to January 10, 2023. Pero sa pagkaalam natin, and please confirm, on that date, on this period, January 2 to 10, na napakahaba ng binasa na activities ng Council for Respondent, wala pang confidential funds ang Office of the Vice President during that period, January 2 to 10. And yet, Madam Witness, she is now saying that these activities, well, according to counsel, that these activities for January 2 to 10 cited in this report are by way of liquidation for confidential funds. Paano nangyari yan? Can you explain to us, Madam Witness, how is it possible that a vice president is claiming liquidation for activities before February 6, the period for which she was given these confidential funds, January 2 to 10. Did you note this in your report?
3: Hindi po siya nakasama sa report kasi yung PIOR is sinubmit nila for to support the payment of rewards po.
5: Okay. Let us now go. But based on this document, the activities cited by counsel were for a period prior to receipt of the confidential funds that President said, this is in liquidation of the confidential funds I received. Going now to my next point, Madam Witness, allowed ba ito? Parang the activities, Christmas party, tree planting, council meetings, acceptance of awards, rewards, etc. Are these, by nature, are these part of confidential funds activity?
3: Kung under the joint circular po, yung allowable lang po na ma-charge sa confidential fund is yung enumeration sa item 4.8 po.
5: At hindi ito enumerated doon?
3: Hindi po nakasama yung nabanggit po ninyong activity.
5: Pero napakabait naman ng presidente. Yung giving of vice president, giving of medicines, giving of groceries, giving of ayuda. Hindi ba magandang activities yan para sa isang vice president?
0: Your Honor, please.
5: I'm asked preliminary, Your Honor.
2: Let's hear the counsel for respondent. Yes, okay. Attorney Christine.
0: Your Honor, that's misleading question. And asking for an opinion. Hindi ba maganda yan sa isang vice president?
2: Sustained, modify, counsel.
5: Your Honor, please. I will reform, Your Honor. This tree planting, these Christmas funds, this giving of assistance, giving of grocery, giving of medicines, are these funds, if properly accounted for, could they be gotten from either the president's social services fund, or for what you said, there is another audit unit that audits her regular funds. Could the president, if you know, could the vice president have gotten all of this funding from her regular or social amelioration funds instead of the confidential funds, which you said must be strictly complied with?
2: Counsel for respondent.
0: That calls for an opinion, Your Honor. She should have gotten it from amelioration fund.
2: Let's let it continue.
5: Is within her competence.
2: If she knows, counsel. Celine, if you know.
3: Kung yung paggagamitan po is yung nabanggit nyo na activity, hindi po siya chargeable so sa confidential fund po.
5: Okay. Now, Madam Witness, you said that okay. You were shown, or you were asked by counsel for respondent certain activities, and she mentioned 4.8.6, which are among the activities that should be covered by confidential funds to uncover, sir, 4.8.6 to uncover and prevent illegal activities that pose a clear and present danger to the agency personnel, property, or other facilities under the resources. And using this provision, counsel for respondent wants this provision to justify the expenses of the vice president as listed illegal activity of communist national terrorist. But I will read to you, Madam Witness, the portion that counsel intentionally omitted. Because this provision, and please check your circular, could you read the last portion of 4.8.6?
3: Done in coordination with the appropriate law enforcement agencies.
5: In other words, Madam Witness, this particular provision says, yes, it is correct. It is proper to use confidential funds to uncover, prevent illegal activities that pose clear and present danger. That is correct. But there is another requirement that counsel intentionally did not read, and that is that it must be done in coordination with the appropriate law enforcement agencies. My question to you, Madam Witness, in all the submissions of the Office of the Vice President or the DepEd as regards this uncovering and preventing illegal activities, did any of the submissions of the Vice President indicate which government agency they coordinated with as regards this uncovering or preventing of illegal activities?
0: Your Honor, please.
2: Counsel for respondent.
0: The submissions of the President would answer that question. Your
2: Vice
0: Honor.
2: President, Counsel.
0: Vice President, sorry.
2: It the was all submitted to Celine. Let Celine answer. Celine, were there any submissions it was coordinated with the respective law enforcement agencies?
5: Meron bang sinubmit na dokumento ang Office of the Vice President na, Madam Kowa, ito po yung mga government agency na kasama namin na nag-implement nitong surveillance, binigay namin information para uncovering and preventing illegal activities. Meron bang listahan na dokumento na sinubmit ng Office of the Vice President or ng DepEd showing precisely the appropriate law enforcement agencies they collaborated with?
3: Yung sa DepEd po, yung sa certification ng AFP to support the payment of rewards, may nakalagay po doon na coordination.
5: Certification lang. Okay. Sa Office of the Vice President?
3: Doon po, meron po ang nakalagay na doon sa PIORs nila, nakalagay po doon kung kanino sila coordinate po. Meron doon sa PIORs yung details.
5: Sino-sino ang mga national agencies na to? At more important, ano ang evidence of success? Ano ang connection ng coordination or pag-cooperate ng OVP or DepEd sa success. Na sinabi mo na another requirement, an important requirement in the liquidation of confidential funds. Meron bang dokumentos showing the success of this collaboration with the government agencies?
2: That's a compounded question, Council. If I may, sabi niyo sa DepEd, may dokumento nagpapakita may coordination sa AFP. Sa Office of the Vice President, may dokumento bang nagpapakita ng koordinasyon sa law enforcement agency? Sabi niyo, oo. At kung maalala ko, Sailin, local police, di ba?
3: Opo, nakalagay po dun sa PIORs nila.
2: No, it's a compound question because now Council is asking you, what is the proof of success of these coordinative efforts with law enforcement agencies? May pruweba ba ng tagumpay nung

0: 2.2.3, which is liquidation of cash advances for confidential funds. At binasa niya isa-isa. Nag-submit ng ito, liquidation report, nag-submit naman. Certified copy, etc., of disbursement vouchers, evidence of documents, physical financial plan, lahat ng binasa dito sa 6.2.3. Ay sinabi ng counsel for the respondent, ay sinubmit naman. Eh kung compliance, post-audit compliance ang COA ICFAO. Kung sinubmit naman itong mga dokumento, bakit meron pa rin AOM? Bakit may AOM leading to notice of suspension, leading to notice of disallowance? If, in fact, as counsel for respondent suggest, hey, kompleto naman kami ng submissions.
1: Based on the evaluation of each document po, may mga nakita po doon na hindi compliant with the joint circular po.
0: And kagaya ng, ano, just very briefly.
1: Yun po, gaya yung sa OBP po, yung payment of rewards which were not supported with documents evidencing success, and yung mga purchases po na hiningan ko ng other documents that deemed necessary in the audit po. And meron nga din po dun sa ND ng 2023 na reimbursement, which is hindi rin po siya compliant with the joint circular.
2: Okay.
0: So, yung sinasabi na mali kayo, sinabi niyo non-compliant, eh kumpleto naman ang checklist, eh hindi tama yon ang sinasabi mo, Madam Witness.
1: Meron pong nasubmit na dokumento pero after the evaluation of each document po, hindi pa rin po siya compliant with the joint circular.
0: Okay. Let's go now to the last 6.2.3, na again, hindi na naman kinote ng counsel for the respondent. 6.2.3.7 refers to other supporting documents the ICFAO deems necessary for the proper evaluation of liquidation documents submitted. What does this mean, other liquidation documents? Ang ini-imply ng Office of the Vice President at DepEd Counsels na kasi sinabi nyo, limited to the documents. Are you constrained? Kayo ba ay bawal tumingin o humingi pa ng iba pang dokumento para patunayan, tinatawag na supporting documents, na inaakala nyo yung kailangan or necessary para sa proper evaluation ng liquidation documents submitted?
1: Pwede po kaming humingi ng additional documents na makakatulong sa amin sa pag-evaluate po ng liquidation ng confidential plan.
0: Kagaya ng ano? Ano itong other supporting documents?
1: Gaya nga po yung hiningi ko dun sa purchase of supplies and provision of medical and food aid, yun pong receipts and sales invoice po to ascertain na talagang pinambili ito ng supplies and food and medical aid.
0: At sinabihan niyo sila, no? Nung humingi kayo ng other supporting documents, mga ORs, mga sales invoice, nag-submit ba ang OVP at ang DepEd ng hinihingi niyong other documents deemed necessary for the proper evaluation of the liquidation document submitted? Nag-submit ba sila?
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0: No. Itong ano, itong ngayon, sinabi mo, you were confronted with your tabulation and your summaries na wala naman nakalagay na pangalan doon. 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
0: 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In your joint circular, kasi pinag-usap, in relation to that, pinag-usapan rin, Attorney Wammel, and now you confirm, pinag-usapan rin ang observation na mahina, mahina ang internal controls ng Office of the VP at ng DepEd.

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0: Pero relevant yung information po in the conduct of the audit.
1: Eh,
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2: Thank you. Again, that would be the last round for this witness. Ms. Aileen, salamat po sa inyong kooperasyon. 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You are excused, ma'am, and thank you very much for your time and cooperation.
0: Thank you po, Your Honor.
2: Ingat po kayo. As I understand it, we issued subpoenas for Fajarda, Acosta, and Pareja for only up to today. Will we be issuing subpoenas for the three witnesses again for Monday, Tuesday, and Wednesday, lead prosecutor?
3: We confirm, Your Honor. We just want to put on record that.
2: Can you place on record the order?
3: Yes. We are moving for the reissuance of subpoena ad testificandum doom for the following trial dates, August 17, 18, and 19, to the same witnesses as follows. One is Ms. Marivic Pareja, the House of Representatives Legislative Information Bureau Director. Second is Ms. Gina F. Acosta, the former Special Disbursing Officer of the OVP, or Office of the Vice President. The third is Edward Fajarda, the former Special Disbursing Officer of the Department of Education. We understand, Your Honor, that the Honorable Impeachment Court already noted the respective addresses. However, please note that the subpoena for Edward D. Fajarda must be addressed to the Office of the Vice President as well.
2: Likewise, yes, because he's already transferred to that office.
3: In line with our intention as well to maximize our time in presenting the prosecution's witnesses, we are likewise requesting for the issuance of subpoena ad testificandum to Lemuel G. Ortonio, Assistant Chief of Staff of the Office of the Vice President, with the same address at OVP Office, Your Honor, in Mandaluyong City.
2: So we likewise this is the fourth one.
3: Sorry, Your Honor. This is the fourth one, Your Honor. And we would like to put on record as well that the written manifestation with request for subpoenas ad testificandum has been furnished to the defense and has been filed with the Office of the Clerk of Court of the Honorable Impeachment Court.
2: And the chair would like to remind the lead counsel to kindly furnish the counsel for the respondent any requested stipulation for documents you may want to prior to the scheduled trial of on Monday. So hopefully within the day or tomorrow, so that they can already comment on it in open court on Monday.
3: We submit, Your Honor.
2: Any other matter you want to take up, counsel for respondent?
4: Your Honor, good afternoon. I confirm receipt of the manifestation with the request for subpoenas ad testificandum for the four intended witnesses of the prosecution for next week. I would just like to inquire the order in which the prosecution intends to present these four witnesses, specifically who would be their witness on Monday, Tuesday, and Wednesday, just for our guidance.
2: I believe it is in the order stated: Pareja, followed by Acosta, followed by Fajarda, and then
3: Ortonio. We confirm, Your Honor.
2: In that order. So the subpoena for Ortonio will be issued only on 18 and 19, for sure, because surely we cannot take him up on the 17th.
4: Thank you for the clarity, Your Honor. Second item is that we also would like to confirm that as of today, in response to the directive of the presiding officer, we have not yet received any request for any potential stipulations or any factual stipulations the prosecution intends to ask from the defense. However, the more important manifestation that I would like to make today, Your Honor, is in relation to a social media post that I happened to see. And this was posted at 11:29 a.m. by one of the private prosecutors, Attorney Amando Virgil Ligutan, posting that a principal or lawyers and law students know by heart. Misleading questions are not allowed even in cross-examination. Now, this was posted and picked up by Inquirer.net at 11:29 a.m. today. And I surmise that this has something to do with the exchange between the private prosecutor, Attorney Kapunan, and the defense counsel, Attorney Ferrer, on the matter of the cross-examination question that Attorney Ferrer asked the prosecution's witness. And I have here a transcript because I find it troubling that the private prosecutor would do this in the middle of a courtroom hearing. Because as far as I'm concerned, impeachment court is also a court of decorum. And the rules on impeachment under Rule 18 actually prohibits participants, especially lawyers, from commenting about the merits of the case. Now, one may argue that this isn't about the merits of the case, that he probably was just commenting about what ought or ought not to do in a cross-examination, but we're not naive. What the private prosecutor is talking about. He's here. He can explain it. He can explain himself if the presiding officer so desires. But I really just find it in bad taste to do this at this time. And I think it is inappropriate to do that to a fellow member of the bar, because even as we sit on the opposing side of this hall, we remain to be both members of the bar. And as officers of the court, we owe each other respect, politeness or even kindness. And it doesn't take one to be a lawyer to know that the first thing that our parents teach us to do is humility.
3: Your Honor?
4: No, I'm not yet done, Your Honor. In fact, I have asked one of our lawyers to review the actual transcript from the video that transpired between the prosecutor and Attorney Ferrer, and it would seem that in the heat of the exchange, or in the passionate exchange of the arguments between the prosecutor and Attorney Ferrer was not even actually referring to misleading questions as allowed, as implied in the social media post of Attorney Ligutan. In fact, it's here. The court can confirm this from a replay of the video. Attorney Ferrer, sinabi ho ba yan sa JC na dapat may mahuli? The witness answers, ang nakalagay po kasi sa JC under 4.8.2 ay proof of success. Attorney Ferrer, hindi. Sorry, Your Honor, please. Attorney Kapunan, let the witness answer, Your Honor. Mr. Presiding Officer, can the counsel be instructed not to stop the witness mid-sentence, Your Honor? Attorney Ferrer, Your Honor, please, can the witness be directed to just answer with yes or no? The counsel has her time to ask clarificatory questions later during redirect, Your Honor. And Attorney Kapuna, not all questions can be answered by yes or no. This is the meat the contention of the argument between Attorney Kapunan and Attorney Ferrer. Attorney Ferrer responded, I am on cross, Your Honor, please. And the presiding officer said, counsels. Attorney Kapunan responded, never mind if you are on cross, Your Honor. There are limits to cross-examination. Misleading questions are not allowed on cross. This was the first time that the matter on misleading questions was actually raised by Attorney Kapunan. And Attorney Ferrer, for some reason, said they are allowed, but she was pertaining to the fact that the questions to which a yes or no answer may be answerable are allowed. She's not referring to misleading. I mean, you know, for in effect, Attorney Ferrer was only saying that leading questions are allowed on cross-examination, not misleading questions, and yet we have a private prosecutor immediately taking to social media and posting this, implying something against the defense counsel. We will not have this.
3: Your Honor, in the interest of fair play, may I request that the counsel for the panel of prosecutors, Attorney Virgil Ligutan, be recognized.
2: Unfortunately, counsel, no, the presiding officer will not allow that at this time. The presiding officer takes in advisement the manifestation of the counsel, the lead counsel for the respondent, because quite frankly, Honorable Luistro, I asked the clerk of court to monitor the public statements of the counsels of the parties this past week. And one side has been crossing the line many, many times. And in fact, the presiding officer has already is in the process of drafting a ruling and a warning and an order pertaining to this. Because clearly, I can even name all of you who have been commenting on social media in violation of Rule 18 of the impeachment rules. But I will do that on Monday, perhaps, after taking advisement the manifestation of the counsel for respondent. It's not really so much being cordial or nice or kind, but it's a basic violation of Rule 18. I already talked to the parties 2 weeks ago, reminding you that you might want to consider appointing spokespersons who are not part of the panel of prosecutors nor a private prosecutor, but you insist on maintaining that. So after 2 weeks, the court is constrained to make a decision and ruling on that. But we will do that on Monday with the permission of both counsels. Then we will hear you, counsel, and we will hear Attorney Ligutan prior to the court's ruling on the matter. But be advised that, again, we have it all on tape. We have been monitoring everything. We may not enumerate it one by one, but you will make the responding ruling on Monday. Thank you for bringing that up, counsel. It gives me a reason to actually issue the ruling, which we have prepared and have been preparing the past few days. On Monday, Attorney Ligutan, we will hear you before we make the ruling. Thank you. There being no other matter to be taken up by the trial and by the court, we hereby adjourn until Monday, August 17, still at 10 a.m.
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The Philippine Department of Agriculture supports the conduct of the Livestock and Aquaculture Philippines 2026 with the theme Modern Farming Practices, Bountiful Harvest, the Future of Livestock and Aquaculture. The expo will showcase cutting-edge and sustainable technologies, innovation, and practices from various parts of the globe, benefiting our farmers, fisherfolk, agribusiness, and stakeholders. 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This perfectly aligns with President Ferdinand Marcos Jr.'s Bagong Pilipinas brand of governance, which calls for inclusivity and collaboration across sectors to achieve a bankable agri-fishery sector and a food-secure, resilient Philippines. We look forward to your visit and active participation in the Livestock and Aquaculture Philippines para sa masaganang bagong Pilipinas. Makita-kita po tayo sa World Trade Center sa June 24 to 26, mga ka-agri!

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4: Ang kwento ng adobo. From its humble beginnings sa hapagkainan ng mga Pilipino noong ika-16 na siglo to 21st century international tables, adobo, the most famous and the country's national dish, speaks of our culture, the sour and the salty, the sweetness and spice, mixed with the richness of tender chunks of pork or chicken, sometimes both, together. It has traveled provinces, crossed continents to inspire chefs and delight peoples across the seas. Traditionally cooked in clay pots, the Spanish gave the name adobo to the dish, from adobo.